in the air where he is. So his coming is guaranteed. And, I will go this again, and I will bring some more, invite some more guests to come and speak to this topic, this subject again, so we can have a robust discussion. Because I want you to hear some of the arguments that man are making, so that when you hear them, they will be familiar to your ears and you will know to reject those things and just believe Jesus. Here's the Bible. Let God be true. So anything God said, you can believe it as truth. Let God be true. And every man a liar. Let God be true, and every man a liar. If what man says contradicts what Jesus says, then Jesus be true, and what whoever the man is or are, let them become liars, because they cannot tell truth and Jesus Christ lie. It is impossible, the Bible says, for him to lie. Impossible. Jesus Christ cannot lie. So when Jesus says he's coming, you can trust that and take it to the bank. He is coming. St. Matthew chapter 24 and verse 36 to 44. But concerning that day, talking about the day when Christ will rapture the church away, and our no one knows. So when people come and give you prediction that Jesus is going to come this time, oh, the rapture is going to be that time, because if you count the months, and if you count the years, and if you do this, and if you do that, of the that day and hour, talking about the coming of Jesus Christ, no one knows. St. Matthew chapter 24 and verse 36. No man knows. Not even the angels in heaven. Now, angels will be given the task and assignment to blow the trumpet, to sound the alarm that Jesus Christ is coming in the clouds to receive the saints. And the angel that will be blowing the trumpet, they don't know the day, they don't know the hour. That's the Bible. At the time appointed, they will be given a command to blow the trumpet. But until such time, not even the angels know, nor the Son of Man, talking now about Jesus. And if you remember that Jesus Christ is complete man, born of a Virgin Mary, and he is complete God, the Son of the Highest. So the man Christ Jesus is saying, not even the Son of Man knows the day nor the hour, but the Father only. God Almighty alone knows the day when he will come.
Let me give you something to qualify or to bring that into you a little closer. Back in the time of Bible, the Hebrew people, when a boy marries a young woman, and marriage then was considered from the time of the engagement, when he became betrothed to a young woman, they did not go home to live together after the betrothal. The girl go back home with her father wearing a betrothal gown so that everybody will know that she is somebody's wife. So now we call them fiancé. But back in the Bible times, they were called wife. Although they have not yet slept together, because the marriage supper, the ceremony to celebrate the marriage or the wedding was not yet. So the girl go back home with her dad and the man go back home with his father to make preparation for his bride. And he will begin to build, whether on his parents' house or separately, a place of dwelling so that when that is ready, he can go and meet his bride with some heralders going with him. And when they get to the young woman's house, they, the heralders, will yell with a loud voice, "Behold, the bridegroom cometh. Go ye out to meet him." And at whatever time the heralders herald that news, that young woman must be ready to go. There is no waiting to get ready. When she leaves from the ceremony and go back home with her father, from that time until the heralders sounded their voice and said, "Behold, the bridegroom cometh," she must be in preparedness, readiness mode to go and meet her husband. Are you seeing the picture yet? So if she is not ready when the heralders heralds, what is going to happen? Her father must give back the dowry, and the priest must determine to nullify altogether that engagement, and the man can now move on with his life. If she's not ready to go, she gone to the store down the road, and she stay 5 hours and she can't come back. Or she gone over, she leave from Jerusalem and gone to Jericho. The man don't know she is going to Jericho. The man go back to get his wife. It's not time to wait. She must be waiting for the bridegroom to come. So when the heralders sound the voice, she runs out the house and run in the direction of the voice to meet her husband. Then they go home to the place that he has prepared to have the official getting coming together. Anybody see the picture? Now, when the son goes home with his father and started to prepare a place to live, the son does not determine when that place is bride ready, is his father. You heard what Jesus said here? The Son of Man don't know, only the Father knows. So the son does not know when his father is going to approve the living quarters.
He called his father, and his father inspect and says, son, what about this right here? That is not... He has to go and prepare that and fix it. And then his father come back again and says, son, what about that right there? And it is not until his father approved the thing and tell him, now go get your bride. So Jesus said here that no, not even the angels of heaven, nor the Son, but the Father only. This is the same thing that happens when the Son go home and prepare for his bride. The Father only knows when the place is ready to send him to go and get his bride. Same thing Jesus was talking about here. For as were in the days of Noah, so will it be the coming of the Son of Man. For as in those days before the flood, they were eating and drinking, marrying and giving in marriage, until the day when Noah entered into the ark, and they were unaware until the flood came and swept them all away. This is a picture of what will happen when Jesus Christ come to take the church, his bride, away. An exact picture of it. Nobody would know. Right now in the world, we are celebrating like crazy. Everything is a celebration. Eating, drinking. My God, I've never seen a generation, a more party generation than the one that is in now. You see folks all over the place with bottle in the hands and glass in the hands, holding it with pride and with swag. And they feel like that is their most proud moment in their lives. And when they are finished with the bottle and the glass that they have in their hands, guess what happened? They are completely wasted. Completely wasted. Not good for any useful purpose, neither for themselves or anybody else. But they're eating gluttonously and drinking to a drunken stupor, and marrying. And so they marry, so they have to marry again. And giving in to marriage. What does that mean? They cannot keep one wife or one husband. So they give in to it. They leave one husband, they don't stay like that. They go to another husband. They leave one wife and they don't stay like that. They go into another marriage. They go into another marriage. They go into another marriage. All right? That is what it means, giving in to marriage. Let me just point that out and go. I am not talking here about the subject of marriage and whatever. I'm just pointing out what the scripture means when it says marrying and giving in to marriage. That happened in the days of Noah.
And it is happening now. And Jesus said that it will happen when it is drawing nigh to the coming of the Christ. Then two men will be in the field. One will be taken and one left. The other one is left. The one that is ready, taken. And the other one that is not ready, left behind. Wow. One or two women will be grinding at the mill. One will be taken. The other left. Therefore, stay awake. For you do not know on what day your Lord is coming. But he is coming. It is sure. Sure. Sure. Look again. Then shall two men at the time of the point of his coming, two men in the fields working, and swoop, one man gone and the other one still working, looking around for the other. He is not there. Jesus came and took him and left. Two women grinding at the mill. Two shall be in the bed. One taken, the other left. Is Jesus coming? He said so. And he is truth. Truth cannot lie. Therefore, stay awake, for you do not know what day your Lord cometh. But know this, that if the master of the house had known in what part of the night the thief was coming, he would have stayed awake and would not have let the house be broken into. Therefore, you also must be ready. For the Son of Man is coming at an hour that you don't expect him. This is serious stuff, saints. Jesus Christ is giving us pointers. What to expect, what to look for. Is he coming? He said so. I continue, St. Matthew 24, 42. Therefore, stay awake, for you do not know on what day your Lord is coming. Oh, you just read that? Over and over again, the warning is given. You do not know. St. Matthew chapter 24, verse 44. Therefore, you also must be ready, for the Son of Man is coming at an hour you do not expect him. Therefore, if I say to you that I am coming to your house to pick you up for church, and when I pull up in your driveway, you are still getting dressed,
Are you ready or getting ready? You are getting ready. But I have to get to church for a certain time. The time is already set when I have to get to church. So while you are getting ready, I cannot wait until you are ready because I have to get to church at a certain time. Guess what happened? I have to leave you because you are not ready. You are getting ready. The time for the judgment is set. And the time for the marriage supper is set. And Jesus Christ cannot tarry until you get ready. You have to be ready. I have to be ready. Therefore, you also must be ready. For the Son of Man is coming at an hour. So get dressed and stay out on the front porch. And when you see the car pulling up, start walking towards the car. Because time is set at church to begin, and I have to be there at that time. Jesus Christ have to get you to heaven at a certain point because the time of the judgment is already set. When you go to the judgment seat of Christ to be rewarded, that is set. You can't hold that up. I can't hold that up. I have to be ready because the hour when that is going to happen is not an expected hour. It can happen anytime, literally. Anytime, any moment, any minute. And it's only those that are ready will go in with him. St. Matthew 25 and verse 13. Watch therefore, for you know neither the day nor the hour. You see how many times you are being warned? You see how many times the humankind are being warned that we are to watch because we don't know the hour. We have no clue, no idea whatsoever. And so I am talking to the entire human race, regardless of where you are in this world, regardless of who you are in this life, it is critical in these last and closing days of time, when men are lovers of pleasures more than lovers of God, have a form of godliness and denying the power thereof. Men are evil and seducers, seducing unsuspecting folks. Pastor Liston England is saying to you that the Bible said, watch therefore, for no man do not know the day nor the hour. Let's go to St. Luke and hear what the physician have to say concerning is Jesus coming or not. But watch yourselves, lest your heart be weighed down with dissipation and drunkenness and cares of this life,
and that day come upon you suddenly like a trap. For it will come upon all who dwell on the face of the earth, the whole earth. But stay awake at all times, praying that you may have strength to escape all these things that are going to take place and to stand before the Son of Man. I love this because we are being warned over and over and over and over, because this is very, very serious. Very serious. St. John, or John chapter 5, verse 28 and 29. Do not marvel at this, for an hour is coming when all who are in the tomb will hear the voice and come out. Those who have done good to the resurrection of life, and those who have done evil to the resurrection of judgment. After that, the judgment. It is appointed, and as it is appointed unto man once to die, after death, after this, the judgment. We have got to set ourselves in position that when Jesus Christ gets the order from the Father, go get my children, that we also are ready to go with him. If you're not ready, you will be shut out and lost forevermore. Those who have done good to the resurrection of life, and those who have done evil to judgment and condemnation. John chapter 6, 39 to 40. And this is the will of him who has sent me, that I should lose nothing of all that he has given me, but raise it up on the last day. For this is the will of my Father, that everyone who looks on the Son and believes in him should have eternal life, and I will raise him up on the third day. This is good news for those that are prepared and ready to go. And there is no debate among those that are sanctified as to whether Jesus is coming or not. No debate. Among the saints that are sanctified as to whether Jesus is coming or not. Because we believe him. We believe the true report. And we would rather die and it is not so than to live and it is so, and we are caught off guard. I don't know what you think. And I don't know what exactly how you feel. But in any circumstance, it is better to err on the side of caution than to be caught napping, or as the old proverb said, with your pants down.
Because if you're caught like that, you will regret it for the endless years and ages of eternity. Complete regret. You live your eternity in fire and brimstone. Complete forget. For this is the will of my Father, that everyone who looks on the Son and believes in him should have eternal life. And I will raise him up on the last day. The trump of God shall sound, and the dead in Christ shall rise first. And we which are alive and remain saved shall be caught up together to meet them in the clouds. And so shall we be with the Lord in the air, and so shall we ever be with the Lord. So he has to come if these things are going to be fulfilled. It is true to the last letter that Jesus Christ is coming. Make no bones about it. Make no mistake about it. He is coming. John chapter 14, verse 1 to 3. And I know I'm giving you scriptures because I want to back the argument with scripture. Let the arguers argue. Let them speak. Let them talk perverse things. But you have the scriptures to back up your arguments. Let not your heart be troubled. Believe in God, believe also in me. In my Father's house are many mansions. If it were not so, I would have told you. I go to prepare a place for you, and if I go, I will prepare a place and will come and receive you unto myself, that where I am, he will do what? Come and receive you unto himself. That where he is, there you will be also. I don't know if salvation means anything to you. Let me shift here and mention something, because people have some very warped ideas. When people die, we have the tendency to tell them to rest in peace, rest in eternal peace, rest in peace with the angels and the whole thing that they speak about. Well, if you don't make peace with God in the earth while you are alive, when you're dead, there will be no peace made. You have an opportunity before Jesus Christ return to make peace with God, and I will encourage you to use it. Use the opportunity. Let's continue to read in the scripture. I go to prepare a place for you. For who? You. And I will come again and receive you unto myself, that where I am, there you may be also. Acts 1. Verse 10, and while they were gazing into heaven, listen to this, Jesus, my God Almighty, was being caught back up into heaven. While the apostles were gazing into heaven as he went, behold, two men stood by them in white robes and said, Men of Galilee, why do you stand looking into heaven? This same Jesus This same
Jesus, who was taken up from you into heaven, will come in the same way, in like manner, as you saw him go up into heaven. Is Jesus coming? Even the angel said he is. The angel that stood said to the apostles, the same Jesus that you see go is coming in like manner. 1 Corinthians chapter 4, verse 5. Therefore, do not pronounce judgment before the time, before the Lord, because before the Lord comes, who will bring to light the things now hidden in darkness and will disclose the purpose of the heart. Then each one will receive condemnation from God. Oh my. Work that you will not be condemned when Jesus Christ comes. Is he coming? He said so. And I believe him. 1 Corinthians chapter 11, 26. For as often as you eat this bread and drink this cup, you proclaim the Lord's death until he comes. Until he comes. Because it is expected that he will come. Although we don't know the day nor the hour, it is expected that he will come. He will show up for us. He's coming to get us. Ephesians chapter 4 and verse number 30. And do not grieve the Holy Spirit of God, by whom you were sealed for the day of redemption. Philippians chapter 1 and verse number 6. And I am sure of this, that he who begin a good work in you will bring it to completion at the end of Jesus' day, or at the end of the day of Jesus Christ, if you rather put it that way. Philippians chapter 3, verse 20 and 21. But our citizenship is in heaven. If you're not saved, yours is not in heaven. Rest in peace is not for you. They can say rest in eternal peace, rest in peace. You're gone to heaven and the whole nine works. That is not possible. It is not. If you're not saved, there will be no rest in peace. Rest, no rest for the wicked. That is why we have to be ready for when Jesus comes, saints, children of God, citizens of earth. Heaven is a prepared place for a prepared people, and Jesus Christ gone to prepare a place for a prepared people. And he is coming again to receive you unto himself.

But our citizenship is in heaven. And it, and from it, sorry, we await a Savior, the Lord Jesus Christ, who will transform our lowly body to be like his glorious body by the power that enables him even to subject all things to himself. God will allow Jesus Christ.

come and get us. Songwriter say, and he will come and save us. His righteousness to be. For all we need is Jesus. And so he will do it. And he will not tarry when that time comes to do so. Because our citizenship is in heaven. Let me go to the last scripture I will read for this evening's program. 1 Thessalonians 4, verse 16 to 17. For the Lord himself will descend from heaven with a cry or a shout, a command, with the voice of an archangel and with the trump of God. And the dead in Christ shall rise first. Then we who are alive, who are left, who will be caught up together with them in the clouds to meet the Lord in the air. And so shall we always ever be with the Lord. Comfort one another with these words. For the Lord himself shall descend from heaven with a shout, with the voice of the archangel and with the trump of God, and the dead in Christ shall rise first. And we which are alive and remain will be caught up together with the dead that rise to meet Jesus Christ in the air. That's when he comes on the cloud of glory to receive us, his children. Folks, I am encouraging you. I will not finish this program this evening because there's much more to speak about. Is Jesus coming? Is he really coming? Like he said, when I continue, I will continue, I promise you, with guests that knows about this coming, having studied the scriptures. And we will talk about how we know that this is true, that he is coming. And we'll discuss the signs that tells us, because Jesus leave us some signs that tells us that this is about to go down anytime now. And every man needs to be ready. A man's most serious appointment is with his maker at the time appointed. And because he is coming, you have to be ready. You need to be ready. I have to be ready. I need to be ready. Accept Jesus Christ tonight, this evening. Make him your Lord and Savior and Christ. And he will draw you at his coming, so you would not be lost and condemned, having been left behind. I pray that these scriptures would have helped you in your quest to find salvation for your soul. You can reach me, Pastor England, ListenEngland81@gmail.com. You can reach me by email or by WhatsApp, Liston England. You can reach me on Facebook, Liston Senior England. I am interested in your soul. I don't want you to be lost. That's why I'm doing this podcast, The Truth Be Told, to tell you if you're not saved, you are lost. If you don't make it to heaven, you will go to hell. No two ways about that.
If you don't serve Jesus, you serve

0: 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And there's a reward for those that serve Jesus. 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And I will respond to your messages. God bless you and keep you. Make his face to shine upon you. Be gracious unto you and grant you his peace. I am Pastor England, wishing you a pleasant rest of the Sunday. God bless you in Jesus' name. Amen. Love you all. Love you. God bless you. Amen.
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0: Professor, excuse me, ma'am. 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
2: And not discovered how efficacious grace is. 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Grace cleanses the leopard spot. Grace saves the sin-sick soul. 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Grace holds you when the storms are raging. Grace stays you with you when friends forsake you. Grace helps you in your dying hour. Grace will preserve you when your world's on fire. Grace, that's as high as you can go.

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1: I'm a big fan of gospel music in the 80s. I think that's the best time in gospel music. It's the time of Walter Hawkins and Andre Crouch and Richard Smallwood, Vanessa Bell Armstrong, Thomas Whitfield, the Thompson Community Choir, Daryl Coley, just, you know, Benny Cummins used to do those songs that you had to learn. Anybody know about Benny Cummins in here? You had to learn them because, so I wanted to go back and do a 21st century version of one of those songs. So I'm not young no more, but I gotta direct a little bit tonight. I don't do that no more. But I want y'all to help me out, hold me up. I ain't Ricky Dillard. Where Ricky at? I ain't Ricky Dillard no more. This song right here, it's called Matthew 28. And now we wanted to pull this back because I also felt like it's just a lack of really choir music. And I love the new music. I mean, I'm all for it. But boy, you know, back in the day, you had to sing. You had no choice. You have no gadgets. You had to sing.
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For truly the Lord is worthy to be praised. He's worthy to be worshiped and adored. He's worthy of glory, honor. He is so worthy. Come on, somebody, just open up your mouth and just begin to worship him.

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And then it says, let all the other names fade away. 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
1: 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So I just want you to touch your neighbor and just tell the person next to you, I'm going to praise him in advance.
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1: Songwriter said that you can't wait until after the situation is over to bless the name of the Lord. Those type of praisers are conditional praisers. Ask somebody, are you a conditional praiser? But there are those individuals that got crazy faith, that even though they're looking at the obstacle before them, they're not going to allow what they see to hinder what they believe. So I just want you to touch your neighbor and just tell the person next to you, I'm going to praise him in advance.

0: My heart is steadfast, O God, my heart is steadfast. I will sing and make music.
1: I will praise you, O Lord, among the nations. I will sing of you among the peoples. For great is your love, reaching to the heavens. Your faithfulness reaches to the skies.
0: Be exalted, O God, above the heavens. Let your glory be over all the earth.

Amen. 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

Listen, today as we worship God, today as you have made a sacrifice, I tell you, my brothers and sisters, God honors you. And I pray today that everything that the locusts and the cankerworm has eaten up and stolen, that God would restore to you some 10, some 60, some 100-fold. Sometimes we have to let go of situations so God can move in the way he wants to move it. But as we worship him, I pray that God would bring healing to your spirit today, that he would refresh you and strengthen you. As we do one thing, as we praise him. Let's forget about ourselves. Let's concentrate on him and worship him. It said we will come into this house, we've gathered in his name to worship him. More than anything else, that God would use us as vessels of honor. Rejoice always. Pray continually. And in everything give thanks, for this is the will of God for you.

Yeah. Everybody out there who got a friend you ain't spoke to in a while, yeah. It's time to pick up the phone, yeah. And give them a call. Because this is for real. We need one another.

thank you, Jesus. I prayed for you. I prayed for you. I'm going to use your story. I want to be free right now. Open your mouth and begin to tell the Lord. I want to be free right now. Tell the Lord. I'm ready to be delivered right now. Thank you, Jesus. Thank you, Jesus. Thank you, Jesus. 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God, I give you every secret in my life. God, I give you every hidden thing. I'm ready. Shake it off of me. Deliver me in my secrets that I might be free.

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blessings. Let's go, let's go. Hallelujah. Still gotta praise him.

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God has given you the same grace. God's given you the same grace. I'm talking about that Daniel grace. Hey, same grace. Put your hand on your neighbor's shoulder. Tell him, God.

needed to release that tonight. So some of you would understand that even though you are in the fire, the same grace that he gave Shadrach, Meshach, and Abednego is the same grace that God has given you. What is that, Bishop? What is that grace, Bishop? You're going to be in the fire, but when you come out, you won't smell like smoke. You're going to be in the fiery furnace, but when you come out,

mercy kept me. 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
2: Exodus 8. 7 days after the Lord had struck the Nile, he said to Moses,
3: "Go to the palace and tell the king of Egypt that I order him to let my people go so they can worship me. If he refuses, I will cover his entire country with frogs. Warn the king that the Nile will be full of frogs, and from there they will spread into the royal palace, including the king's bedroom and even his bed. Frogs will enter the homes of his officials and will find their way into ovens and into the bowls of bread dough. Frogs will be crawling on everyone, the king, his officials, and every citizen of Egypt." Moses, "Now command Aaron to hold his stick over the water. Then frogs will come from all rivers, canals, and ponds in Egypt, and they will cover the land."
2: Aaron obeyed, and suddenly frogs were everywhere in Egypt. But the magicians used their secret powers to do the same thing. The king sent for Moses and Aaron and told them, "If you ask the Lord to take these frogs away from me and my people, I will let your people go and offer sacrifices to him." "All right," Moses answered. "You choose the time when I am to pray for the frogs to stop bothering you, your officials, and your people, and for them to leave your houses and be found only in the river." "Do it tomorrow," the king replied. "As you wish," Moses agreed. "Then everyone will discover that there is no God like the Lord, and frogs will no longer be found anywhere except in the Nile." After Moses and Aaron left the palace, Moses begged the Lord to do something about the frogs he had sent as punishment for the king. The Lord listened to Moses, and frogs died everywhere, in houses, yards, and fields. The dead frogs were placed in piles, and the whole country began to stink. But when the king saw that things were now better, he again did just as the Lord had said, and stubbornly refused to listen to Moses and Aaron. The Lord said to Moses,
3: "Command Aaron to strike the ground with his walking stick, and everywhere in Egypt the dust will turn into gnats."
2: They obeyed, and when Aaron struck the ground with the stick, gnats started swarming on people and animals. In fact, every speck of dust in Egypt turned into a gnat. When the magicians tried to use their secret powers to do this, they failed, and gnats stayed on people and animals. The magicians told the king,
4: "God has done this."
2: But as the Lord had said, the king was too stubborn to listen. The Lord said to Moses,
3: "Early tomorrow morning, while the king is on his way to the river, go and say to him, 'The Lord commands you to let his people go so they can worship him.' If you don't, he will send swarms of flies to attack you, your officials, and every citizen of your country. Houses will be full of flies, and the ground will crawl with them. The Lord's people in Goshen won't be bothered by flies, but your people in the rest of the country will be tormented by them. That's how you will know that the Lord is here in Egypt. This miracle will happen tomorrow."
2: The Lord kept his promise. The palace and the homes of the royal officials swarmed with flies, and the rest of the country was infested with them as well. Then the king sent for Moses and Aaron and told them,
5: "Go sacrifice to your God, but stay here in Egypt."
6: "That's impossible,"
2: Moses replied.
6: "Any sacrifices we offer to the Lord our God would disgust the Egyptians, and they would stone us to death. No, indeed, the Lord has ordered us to walk 3 days into the desert before offering sacrifices to him, and that's what we have to do."
2: Then the king told him,
5: "I'll let you go into the desert to offer sacrifices if you don't go very far. But in the meantime, pray for me."
6: "Your Majesty,"
2: Moses replied,
6: "I'll pray for you as soon as I leave. And by tomorrow, the flies will stop bothering you, your officials, and the citizens of your country. Only make sure that you're telling the truth this time, and that you really intend to let our people offer sacrifices to the Lord."
2: After leaving the palace, Moses prayed, and the Lord answered his prayer. Not a fly was left to pester the king, his officials, or anyone else in Egypt. But the king turned stubborn again and would not let the people go.
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0: Church, shout a hallelujah. Clap your hands and praise God tonight. Shout a hallelujah in this place. Heaven's door is open. There's a glory in this place. Hell has to back off because of the power of the Almighty God that sweeps down in this place.
1: It's all over the world that you would release your spirit in such a way that every yoke would be broken and destroyed. Father, our prayer here tonight is that every eye would be open, that every ear would be open to your word. Father, our prayer here tonight is that every heart would be open to receive, and that even now as we pray this prayer, that change is moving all across the world, that lives are being changed, that people are being moved even as we pray this prayer. Come on, church, I need somebody to come into agreement with me. I need somebody to come into agreement with me.

So we want everybody to bring their voices together, because the goodness and mercy of the Lord shall follow us all the days of our lives. Can I get everybody in the building just to sing it like this one time? Come on, y'all.

0: That's right. Give him a great big praise offering tonight. Praise the Lord. He's worthy of the praise. Praise the Lord. Are you here tonight to praise the Lord?
1: HGG Radio.

0: said something to me.
1: He said, I'm going to tell you something very important. When he said it to me, I was just at the service, a youth service. And he said, Humpty Dumpty sat on the wall. Humpty Dumpty had a great fall. All the king's horses and all the king's men, come on, finish it with me, couldn't put together again. He said, now, it wasn't that he fell so hard, was shattered to so many pieces, that he couldn't be put back together. It's very simple. They were calling on the wrong king. He said, because I know a king that can put your life back together no matter how great the fall. Do I have any witnesses here? All right. So I went home, I thought about it, and I wrote this.

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seems unreal. 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Oh, how the time seemed to fly. 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
1: This next song right here is for those of you with challenges. How many people got challenges out there? Anybody got some mountains in their way that is just too big for you? You can't get around it, you can't go under it, you can't get over it? I want you to know giants come down. Giants die. 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Your praise is your weapon. And when you praise, the giants gotta come down. When you worship, the giants got to come. 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

We lift our voices and our hearts to give you glory and to give you honor, to give you praise, because you alone are worthy of it. There's none else holy, none else righteous, none else worthy but you, Lord. So we come today and give you what you deserve. We present our bodies a living sacrifice, holy and acceptable unto you. It's our reasonable service. It's the least. It's the baseline for worship. So we present ourselves to you. And we pray that the words of our mouths and the meditations of our hearts will be acceptable in your sight. That there'll be a sweet-smelling savor. And as our collective worship rises to you, as we collectively draw nigh unto you, that you will come nigh unto us. You deserve all the glory. You deserve all the honor. You deserve all the praise. You deserve all of our strength. You deserve to be loved with all of our mind, with all of our heart. You deserve it. Does anybody else agree that God deserves all of our worship, all of our affection, all of our love, all of our attention? He deserves it. So before we sing this song, give him what's due him. Come on, all over the building. Hallelujah. Now come on and put praise where praise was intended to be, out of your mouth. I hear you clapping your hands, and that's good, because the Bible says clap your hands.

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You got to open up your mouth now. 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And I know it's uncomfortable. It's uncomfortable for all of us. Because see, when you get a glimpse of who God is and how holy he is and how righteous he is and how beautiful he is, then you also get a glimpse of yourself and you begin to say, woe is me because I'm a man of unclean lips, and woe is me because I dwell among a people of unclean lips. But how many of you know that if you open up your mouth to him, that he'll make you clean? He is faithful and just to cleanse you of all.

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Have your way, God. Have your way, God. Because, see, there's nothing super about the Sunday if we come in here and do the same thing we always do. So come on, open up your mouth. And bless his name. Honor him. Glorify him. Magnify the Lord with me. And let us exalt his name together. You are God. You are holy. You are righteous. And I declare from this moment forth, I won't give your praise to anything or anybody else. Nobody else deserves it but you, God. Nobody else deserves the praise but you. Hallelujah. Oh, my God. You're so worthy. You're so worthy. You're so worthy. Yes, Lord. Yes, Lord. My hallelujah.

0: My hallelujah. 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

0: 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And worship him. Come on. That's it. My hallelujah. My hallelujah.
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1: My hallelujah.
0: The Spirit of the Lord is saying some of the things you need to break in your life won't break because all of your hallelujahs don't belong to him yet.

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0: belongs to you. He deserves it. To him we ascribe glory and honor. It belongs to you. Say it one more time.

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We repent for everything else that has our attention except you. Help us to love you better. You deserve it. Help us to worship in spirit and in truth. Cause you deserve it. Help us to serve.

of your safety until such time that they repent in the name of Jesus, until such time that they are turned back to you in the name of Jesus. And I pray, God, that worship will break out in this house all over the city of Nashville. I pray, Lord God, that we just won't come in for business as usual, God, but we'll really come in to worship you. We'll really come in to seek your face, and we won't care who's looking at us, and we won't care who's talking about us. All we'll care about is getting to your presence. I pray in the name of Jesus that your presence will become as water to us, that we won't even be able to exist, that we won't be able to even live.

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You deserve it, God. 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You deserve it, God. You deserve it, God. I pray for those that were outside of the ark of safety, but I hear the Lord saying, pray for those that think they're in the ark of safety. Some of us with titles, we come in here and we're so stony and stoic and we won't lift our hands. Somebody else's deliverance is dependent on you lifting your hands and giving God glory. You are not so cute. You are not so important that you can't lift your hands and give God glory. So I pray for you in the name of Jesus that you

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1: So God, we give you our worship today. And we repent in the name of Jesus. And we ask for your forgiveness. Every time we didn't serve because somebody made us mad, we ask for your forgiveness. Every time we didn't lift our hands because we didn't like the song that was sang, or because the attendant on the parking lot said something out of the way to us, we repent in the name of Jesus, because you deserve the worship. You deserve the glory. It doesn't matter our disposition. It doesn't matter our situation. It doesn't matter if we feel like it or not. He deserves it. So we repent in Jesus' name. And we thank you for your precious Holy Spirit. Take not your Holy Spirit away from us. Cast us not away from your presence. But create within us clean hearts and renew right spirits within us. In the name of Jesus. In the name of Jesus. In the name of Jesus. Amen.
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Believe in fairy tales. I guess I've outgrown them. But that doesn't mean that I don't believe that there's something bigger than me. Cause I've seen it in a hospital room when the doctor said sorry. There's nothing more we can do. 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

hasn't stopped raining for days. 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Slowly I become one with the moon.

I don't know who has written you off in life, but I came here this hour, this minute, to assure you that you were created for God's glory. So don't give up on yourself. God is interested in your life. He is a father of the fatherless. He's a friend of the friendless. He is the one that is right there with you.

No, where you are right now, that is not where you meant to be. That is not where your God has kept you. No, you're bigger than that place. You're greater than that place. You are greater than that place. Where you are right now, listening to me, you are bigger because the bigger one lives inside of you. You are created for his glory. You are created under his image and likeness. There is no mistake in God's creation. You are not a mistake, and you will never be, because you are created to shine for the glory of him that sent you, the glory of him that saved you, the glory of the Savior, the greater one that lives inside of you.

Do you want more this morning? I want you to tie more. More of his goodness. More of his greatness. More of his power. More of his anointing. Do you want more this morning?

Do you want more this morning? Let me welcome you if you've just joined us. You're inside of the Hope of Glory Morning Encounter. It's a beautiful morning. It's so good to be in the land of the living. Not by might, nor by power, but by the Spirit of the living God. If God be for you, who can be against you, my friend?

it's all about God's Shekinah glory. God is filling somebody this morning. You have been pouring out in the season, but get ready to be filled up this morning. You're going to receive a full tank of gas this morning. That's my belief this morning, my friends. I believe that you're going to be receiving a full tank this morning. Do you believe that, my friend? The Lord has given you freedom. 3 minutes after 6 o'clock local time right here in Edmonton. If you're over there in Jamaica, 3 minutes after 7 o'clock, 3 minutes after 8 o'clock on the Eastern time zone, 3 minutes after 9 o'clock if you're over there in Nova Scotia, 3 minutes after 5 o'clock if you're over there in Arizona, California, BC. Thank you so much for being on board. It's a beautiful Monday morning. Good morning to you, my friends. Tricia, God bless, girl. Good morning to you, my friend. Thank you for being here.

For those who are just joining over here on YouTube, today we're celebrating two things. We're celebrating HGG Radio, celebrating 4 years, and I'm also celebrating my 10-year anniversary as a broadcaster. It all started in 2016, August. I remember the gentleman who trained me, Alando Livingston.

0: You gotta take it. So you provide the spirit.
1: He provides the spirit this morning, my friends. Let me say good morning to you and welcome. Do you want God to fill you?

you want God to fill you up this morning? Just sing along, my friends. Just tap the screen whilst you're there over there on TikTok. Just like the video if you're over here on YouTube and, of course, on Facebook. Give us a thumbs up this morning. Tashauna, good morning. How are you doing, my friend? Lana McFarlane, good morning. All those are just tuning in. All those are liking. All those are sharing. Valerie Young, I see you. Good morning. God is good. Good morning to you. Blessings to you, Wendy Francis. Tamara Myrie, good to see you, Tamara.

It's a holiday here in Canada. To all my Canadians, let me remind you what holiday it is. I believe it's called the Civic Holiday. So if you're here in Canada, just please just remind me what holiday it is today. I really want to know, right?

Do you need more of the Lord? And my friend says, yes, it's civic holiday. Thank you for letting me know, Sashana. Are you going to be at home today if you're a Canadian, if you're here in Canada? Are you staying home? Do you have to go to work on this holiday? Sylvia's Cake and Pastry, good morning to you, my friend. Special Grace, good morning. What a way to start this Monday morning.

want to run over this morning. Newfoundland, good morning. Jody and Graham, good morning, Jody. All those who are just joining in, welcome. Remember to share the live. Remember to tap the screen whilst you're joining in this morning. Good to see you, Avida. One of the moderators here on TikTok. Blessings to you, Avida. Thank you for doing a tremendous job. Fill me up. Larry 777, good morning. Do you want the Lord to fill you up this morning? So as my moderator is joining this morning, Sister Avida, just remind those who are tuning in, for those who are just tuning in, just letting you know it's a morning of celebration. I'm celebrating 10 years in broadcasting. It started a long time ago. I started my training August the 2nd. I believe it was like, I don't remember what day it was, but it was the first, I think it was the 2nd of August, right after the holiday, somewhere there. I started my training. I must commend my trainer, Alando Livingston. For those who remember Gospel JFM, you would have known Alando Livingston. He was the one who trained me as a broadcaster. It all started with him. Trust me, I would say I've met some nice guys, but Alando is one of those. Is a loving, caring, genuine. I tell you, he's really a nice guy. Very nice guy. Very, very. I love him so much. He's my brother, man. When I talk about Livingston, I talk about him in a very glowing way. He's down to earth. There's never a dull moment when you're talking to Livingston on the phone. When you're in his company. I remember one day I was taking some selfies of myself and Livingston said, I want to be a part of the selfie. You know, but you know, it's just really a beautiful thing when I can look back over where I'm coming from 10 years ago. And of course, today marks 4 years. As a matter of fact, Saturday would have marked 4 years of anniversary also for HGG Radio. So those who would have been with us from the very first day, the very first show here on HGG Radio, really want to thank you for being here as we continue to grow from strength to strength, from grace to grace. This morning is going to be a very packed program, as I mentioned to you. I'm going to be sharing a few clips with you this morning. We still have our devotional to look at later on in the program. So we're going to kick things off because we have a long program this morning. By God's grace, not long as in drawn out, but long as in spending time in the presence of the Lord. But for those who know me from in the time of Gospel JAFM, this was one of my anthems at the time.

This one from Sinatra. Great Are You, Lord. Remember to tap the screen if you're over there on TikTok. Remember to share the live if you're just joining us. Welcome. You're inside of the Hope of Glory Morning Encounter with yours truly, Rashane Douglas, the Christ in me, the Hope of Glory. With a grateful heart this morning. Are you grateful this morning, my friend?

Good morning to you, Sandy, watching from the UK. All my UK massive tuning in this afternoon. It's afternoon for my friends over there in UK. I believe it's 14 minutes after 1 o'clock. I love UK, you know, even though the roads are small, the houses look, some of them look really old, vintage. Has a vintage look if you have ever been to the UK. It's really a beautiful place, though, other than when the dark clouds and the rain. I've experienced it all over there in the UK, and the grasses are very green over there in the UK. I believe because you guys get a lot of rain, right? Yes, vintage indeed. It wasn't what I was expecting, you know. I was so anticipating coming to the UK. I've heard so much stories about the UK. I came there, was it last year? Or was it the year before? I think it was last year. Last year, March, I came there at the ending of March, you know, around the 28th, somewhere there. Came for my sister's wedding. Jamaica in the building, Sharon, Rose of Sharon. Good morning to you, Rose of Sharon. Thank you for coming on board this morning, my friend. Great are you, Lord. 15 minutes after the hour, if you're just joining us, welcome.

0: Our friend says, you finish a cycle with experience and are ready for the next step. The next step, indeed. Father, you reign.
1: Your voice and work.
0: Do you believe that he reigns this morning? He reigns in your life. Do you believe that he reigns, Dion Lyons?
1: Great are you, Lord.
0: We say, great are you, Lord.
1: Great are you, Lord.
0: Declare this morning, great are you, Lord.
1: Great are you, Lord. Great are you. I'll sing it again, just if
0: God has been good to you. Great are you, Lord.
1: Great are you.
0: He's great. He's worthy to be praised.
1: Yeah.

Paula Jones, good morning. Alyssa McKenzie, good morning to you, Alyssa. Let's exalt him this morning. Blessings to you, Sylvia Cake. And Pink Strings, thank you, my friend.

blessings to you, Sister Louise. I truly have a grateful heart this morning. Glory to God. Great are you, Lord. God has been good. 540 days clean and sober. Thank you, Jesus. I'm really happy for you, my church sister, Sister Louise. I call her Sister Lulu. Sister Lulu, how are you doing this morning? Blessings, my friend. No, Sister Lulu, she saw me yesterday and she said, Rashane, see you on Tuesday. And I said, why Tuesday? She said, today's a holiday. I said, I'm going to be on. I'm going to be here. And she said, okay, I'm going to join you. And she's here. So I'm happy to see you, Sister Louise. I'm also working on a holiday, right? So I told her that this is not work for me. This is me having fun. This is something I look forward to most mornings, even though sometimes I don't feel like getting out of bed, if you know what I mean. For those who know, you know. But whenever I sit in this chair, man, there's a transformation that comes. Whenever I wake up in the morning, God gives me a word. The Lord starts to speak to me and he said, okay, son, this is what I want you to speak about. Start doing my research, start preparing myself spiritually. I go around, I walk around my kitchen counter sometimes. I pray. Sometimes I just meditate. But God has been faithful. Anybody remember this one? Can you tell me if you remember this one? I used to play this one when I was working at a certain radio station. For those who have been following me for years, I want you to tell me the name of the artist, the name of the song. And also, I want you to let me know when did I used to play this one? Anybody knows? If you know, you know, you know. 10 years of broadcasting. That's what I'm saying this morning.

Stephanie Simmons says, Gospel JFM, Sister Apple. When I remember when I just started working on Gospel JFM, this was one of my anthems, right? I used to ring this one out. Probably every morning I played this one, if you remember it, right? Sister Apple on this one. He'll make a way. Verna McLeod says, Gospel JFM. Remember when I used to come on Gospel JFM back in the day? 91.7, 91.9. Tune in today. Stay with us forever. You remember when I used to do Arise JA? Arise, shine, for your light has come, and the glory of the Lord is risen upon you. I used to say arise. You remember those days, right? Of course, when I was at Love 101 FM. 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You remember those days, right? But it's a different Rasheen Douglas. It's HDG Radio, Higher Ground Gospel Radio, reaching you at the highest mountain and the lowest valley. Camille says, it was your morning anthem. He'll make a way. Guess what? Something, I have a special surprise.

0: He's a rock in a weary land. God will make a way indeed. Guess who am I speaking with this morning? Who is on the phone? Who is on the next side of the phone this morning? Who am I talking to? I want you to introduce yourself, sir.
1: Good morning to you, Rochelle Douglas. Good morning to all the listeners of HGG Radio. God's blessings to everyone. Alanda Livingston here, of course, with you. And so it is indeed a good morning, sir. So, all right, Mr. Douglas.
0: All right, you remember this one?
1: All right.
0: You can hear the song. You hear the music playing, right?
1: No. I'm actually not hearing it.
0: Oh, you're not hearing it. Searching for so long. If I had you on the computer, yeah. You heard the song. You heard the song playing a while ago.
1: If I'm not lying, that should be Apple of Your Eye by Sister Apple.
0: No man, listen.
1: Hold on. Oh yes. But that is still Sister Apple though.
0: Yeah, well, that's Sister Apple, but which one is E Make Away? I was saying to the listeners, it was one of my anthems back in the day when I started at Gospel JFM. But I want you to bring I know it's a long time. It's been 10 years. I told them that I started 2016. I remember I started my training in August of 2016. But I want you to bring, you know, I'm not sure how your memory is, you know, I know you're up in age like myself, you know.
1: We're still but young men.
0: But I want you to,
1: oh my God.
0: I want you to remind the listeners about, you know, the raw Rochelle Douglas when I just started. I want you to bring back that first day when I came for training. What was that like? You know, and when you started listening to me and to see the growth over the years, you know, there's so many things you could say about my character. And I was telling the listeners that, you know, you're one of the nicest guys I've ever met. You know, I'm not, you know, you're really, really a genuine person, you know.
1: Well, I thank you. I thank you for saying that, Rochelle. And I trust that you're speaking the truth genuinely from your heart, because, you know, it is so. It is so. But you know, well, this is it for me with you and radio broadcasting. I felt that I knew you before I knew you in terms of having a good or keen listening of your voice, because you did the broadcast
0: Bishop
1: R.J. Edwards, yes, with the I can't remember, was it the morning devotion? It was named at that time.
0: I usually come on Welcome to the Morning Devotion with Bishop R.J. Edwards, he's my spiritual father, something like that.
1: Yeah, no, something like that, exactly that. You're sounding the same too. So because of that broadcast, inside the show Arise J.A. being the host back then, yeah, so I was used to your voice. So it's now that you know I was leaving, and then you were the person to replace me inside Arise JA. Mm-hmm. That having met you in person, but as I said, I knew you in terms of your voice, but then knowing the man Rochelle Douglas, the young man, it was indeed a pleasure. You were someone who was humble. Mm-hmm. Willing to learn, excited to fill this new position, and you know. You did work well and gave it your all. I know you really did. And beyond that, you have matured to such a place right now that when I say to you and the listeners, I look to you with admiration, because it's not about me thinking you have grown. I've seen the growth, mm-hmm. and I respect what I've seen, mm-hmm. as growth. And you've done well, sir. You know, if you didn't really, really kind of bring me back this morning to that, I wouldn't even be checking that it's going 10, 11 years since I've started on that path too.
0: Yeah.
1: Boy, time has really passed. Time has really passed. Yes, man. I met this young man, Manny, his lovely wife. When I met you, mm-hmm. your first son wasn't born as yet, right?
0: No, I just got married maybe like a year. Just got fresh out of Plaskett, pretty much. I got married in 2015, and I started radio broadcasting the following year. So it was fresh. My wife was pregnant, though, when you just met me.
1: Yes, yes.
0: And your
1: yes,
0: wife, man, your yes, wife was I, pregnant I, as well. Your wife was pregnant as well. So so we had something in common.
1: I tell you, because and amazingly, because yes, after I'd left the Gospel JA, you filled that position. You came to Manchester.
0: Mm-hmm.
1: The following year after I left Gospel JA, and it was your son Josiah and my first daughter Tahila that cut the first birthday cake there in Rose Corner in Manchester. So we still have pictures of that. And I tell you, we're not so old. We're really not so old. Even if we feel it, we're not so old.
0: Yes, man. But God has been good. You know, and then of course, you know, later on, you know, we were united again. You came back to Gospel JFM. I was still filling the role of Arise JA. You weren't interested in that position anymore. You started.
1: No. I wasn't interested in the morning. So that's when I started outside the Gospel Beat, which came from 6 p.m. to 10 p.m. Mm-hmm. And weekday evenings, Mondays to Fridays on Gospel JFM. Yes.
0: Wow.
1: You know. Interestingly, recently I met Mr. Leon Nash, because we're talking about people in radio broadcasting.
0: Yeah.
1: I used to listen to Leon Nash from Love FM. Beg your pardon, Love FM. Man, you know, he came late in the night, but because I lived with a brother who loved everything gospel and loved Love FM. Mm-hmm. So even into late nights when Leon Nash came on, we would listen. So I met him week before last Sunday. Wow. At a pastor's installation service, and you know, I out of respect, I went over and let him know it's a pleasure to actually meet him in person. Mm-hmm. Because because the Gospel Beat, which I filled on Gospel JA, mm-hmm. Leon Nash was the very first radio broadcaster or announcer who filled that slot for some time on Gospel JFM. Because even my mother in her lifetime used to listen to him, and she couldn't miss Brother Nash. It doesn't matter what. Wow. You know. Wow. You try turn on that radio and take your TV thing to somewhere else, mm-hmm. but she's gonna listen. Wow. So you know, it was a pleasure to know that you met somebody who filled that slot, opened up the way for you. Because let me tell you something, we have to be that generation that learn to respect others who come before us and mm-hmm. the work they've done.
0: Yeah.
1: It's important to how forward you will go. It's really important.
0: Amen.
1: Yes,
0: and you are one of those persons, because remember, you came before me, so. You are my mentor. You're the one who taught me this thing, you know.
1: Every time you talk about me being your mentor and your teacher, it is true, but it kind of feels weird, because I'm saying to myself, I did do much, because the period of time which you spent with me, mm-hmm. in that little training before you took over inside Arise JA, maybe to me it wasn't anything great, because in the same process I was learning from you. But thank you for the respect, sir. And yes, of course, for some time I was his mentor and teacher.
0: And you know, when I think about it, I'm going back to memory days. I remember when I think you used to sat in with me, maybe when I just started, were you there? Or maybe it was a case where as soon as you left, I did my first show without you being in the room. That was terrifying for me. If I can remember clearly. It was a terrifying experience, and you know, just being in a room, just talking to a microphone. We didn't really do much social media back then. It was just about just talking into a microphone.
1: No.
0: And there was this glass in the studio. So I used to just look at myself in the glass and pretend like I'm talking to myself. And I didn't know that there were like thousands of people listening, if you understand what I mean. I'm telling the listeners that, you know, I made a lot of errors back in the day. I was prone to a lot of errors. I didn't know. And, you know, one of those persons who were a blessing to me back in the day was Abigail Blair. As soon as I finished a show, she would come to me and say, "Roisin, on Mr. Davis radio station, you're not no prophet or pastor. You're an announcer. So you have to speak like an announcer. You have to talk like an announcer. You can't be coming on the radio and say, 'I'm prophesying in the name of Jesus' and stuff like that.' Even though it's a gospel station.
1: Yeah.
0: But there are certain things that we couldn't do. You know, we had certain limitations and stuff, you know. She used to tell me that, I remember she was the first one who corrected me, and she said, "It's not birthday, it's birthday." And I used to say prior, you know, if you, you know, I remember when we had the live, I used to say, and she come to me afterwards and she said, Rushane, it's prayer. Not prayer. It's prayer. Prayer.
1: Yeah.
0: That was Abigail Blair for you, man. Like, you know, and not to mention when I left Gospel JFM and go to Love 101, when I met Nadine Blair, another Blair from Abigail Blair to Nadine Blair, she was the very same thing. She used to correct me.
1: Yeah, and I must say to you, trust me, these Blair ladies are wonderful. Trust me, you know, having started, because Abigail started Gospel JFM just a little before us. I didn't know that until after a while, because when I listened to Gospel JFM, when I listened to her, I thought this woman was in this business for so long a time, but it's having started there that I realized that she wasn't there for too long. So when I start to remember Mrs. Nicolette Swaby, who some would know as the artist J Roots. Mm-hmm. Yes, Mrs. Swaby and I, we started there at the very same time. Wow. Back in 2015. Yes, Nicolette Swaby and I started. And Abigail was just welcoming for the company, because here's a young man and a young woman making up a team. And boy, it has been, trust me, such a good journey. Mm-hmm. And a wonderful journey. And again, as I'm saying about the Blair ladies, Abigail Blair Black. And, you know, I met Auntie Nadine a few times, but I can remember specifically there was one particular year that I was the co-MC alongside Nadine Blair at the 10,000 Men and Their Families March, the concert segment of it. And believe in me, I've done a little thing in MC, but not on such a wide scale before such a great audience. And I was, you talk about being petrified and terrified, I was so terrified. But I mean, honestly, when Auntie Nadine, and I have to say, Auntie Nadine, when Auntie Nadine spoke to me and said, listen to me, you've got this, behave yourself, and so on. Trust me, it's amazing how that little encouragement and pep talk just caused the show to flow seamlessly. And it was a beautiful memory up to now at the end of it. Now that I can think of it, mm-hmm. I can say, oh, it was absolutely disastrous. Wow. So I can give thanks that even for a short period of time, having met Miss Nadine Blair and how she has impacted me, mm-hmm. she has done well. So I can imagine you being at Love FM for quite some time. Must have been in the presence of this wonderful woman and mentor.
0: I've had some great people along the way. Even Nicolette was one of those who I was told to get some proofreading. Like at some point I was muted on Gospel JFM. So for those who think that working on radio is a glowing experience and everything and being in the spotlight, one morning in the middle of doing something on radio, I got at the secretary, Miss Thompson.
1: Miss Thompson, okay.
0: Miss Thompson rushed into the studio and said, check your email, stop talking, just play music, check your email. And I checked my email, Mr. Davis said, you know, son, you're making too much errors. This is the last straw. You're going to have to go back to school. You have to go back to MTI, was it? So I had to go back and learn how to do, I was training to do voice and speech. But when I got there, Livingston, they told me that my level was way below voice and speech. So I had to do this course called Oral Fluency, where I learned how to pronounce word endings. And, you know, I used to eat off the G's. So I used to say good morning, blessing. So I didn't say blessing, or I didn't say good morning, you know, stuff like that. I used to eat off the H of the front of the word and add H, you know.
1: Mr. Douglas, I must stop you in the trap, because I'm here laughing because your honesty is this morning is overwhelming, and I believe like Jesus, you're showing your scars because your victories are great. You're really showing your scars, you know. Mm-hmm. You really are.
0: Yeah, but you know, it's just really a blessing. I must say that you're my brother. I see you more than a friend. You know, being in your presence, you know, the conversations that we have had. And to see that we have maintained friendship over the years, I've had some ups and some downs, but regardless of all of that, I've seen where you're a genuine person. And, you know, I thank God for, you know, the little moment that we shared, you know, you preparing me to go on radio for the first time. It was a nerve wracking experience, you know, but one thing I've kept over the years is that when I say my name is Rushane Douglas, what did I normally say after that? When I say, when I say my name, what do I normally say afterwards?
1: No, that part slipped me now, Douglas. That
0: the,
1: one
0: the Christ me. The Christ in me?
1: Christ in me, the hope of glory. Yes. Hope of glory.
0: And what else did I normally do? I saw where you took something from me back in the day when I used to play songs twice. What did I normally say back in the day?
1: That one, Douglas, it's there almost on the tip of my tongue.
0: When you play it on the double.
1: The double, definitely in trouble. Yes, borrow from that.
0: I usually hear, say, boy, I borrow this one from, I used to call me Mr. Cool, yeah. Mr. Cool back in the day. I'm not sure.
1: Mr. Cool, yes. That's what you were taught, because everybody that came around me, you know, I have a name for everybody. So Abigail Blair, yeah. She has her portion. Nicolette, the teacher, Abigail, the strong one. Rochelle, Mr. Cool. I remember with Primrose Oliver, she was the healing medicine. And then the Trishana Heming, no Wilkes. I call her Gospel JFM's gentle breeze. So I had it. Yes.
0: Yeah, mm-hmm. Man, but blessings. Blessings, man. I really appreciate you, Livingston, for coming on this morning. It wasn't expected. It wasn't planned or anything. And that's the type of person. Livingston knows me as a very spontaneous guy.
1: Yes. And let the listeners of God, of a higher ground gospel radio know that it won't be too long till one day this voice will be more popular again, right on this station. So keep me in your prayers, and Mr. Douglas, congratulations.
0: And sir, I want to bring you on TikTok, you know. So you're on TikTok now, like over 100-odd people listening to you here on TikTok. So that's the place where, so I want to get you on social media, Livingston. I want you to get out of that shell.
1: I know you want me on that side. We'll see what happens.
0: Yeah, man, blessings. So, of course, just reminding the listeners that you're still a part of the family here at HDG Radio. Of course, you know, we know the circumstances, what happened. I think it started from burial. Then, of course,
1: from the storm burial, and then Melissa came in after that, you know.
0: Yeah, so. Things have been down, but nevertheless, hopefully I can come to Jamaica. I was planning to come this month. It's still a possibility, but I'm still trying to iron out some details as it relates to that. If not, yeah. I will just still remain patient. I'm still planning a trip to come to Jamaica before the year ends. We're planning on doing something big in Jamaica. And if we're doing something big, I would definitely want you to be a part of it. All right?
1: Well, by God's grace, I will be here and will be having great expectation towards doing something in that. So, yes, man, God's blessing.
0: All right, Godspeed. Anything you'd like to leave with the listeners this morning, Sir Livingston? Anything you'd like to say? Any blessing you'd like to release to us this morning as you go this morning?
1: I just want people to know that really God is good, and let me say to you, it's easy to say it from a place where everything is going fine in your life and everything is just a-okay and on the all right. But if you can be like a Job, which after so much atrocities, catastrophe, and disaster in your life, you can still be at the place to worship God and to give Him thanks. Let me say, God is good, and agree with me. Even at your lowest point and where you're feeling at the worst, open your mouth and declare it that God is good, and continue in every circumstance to give Him thanks. God bless you all.
0: Amen. Bless you, Livingston. Thank you for coming on. You know, it's really a great highlight.
1: You are most welcome, Sir Douglas. And again, congratulations, sir. Have a great rest of the day, you and all the listeners.
0: And we'll talk off here. All right. So blessings. We'll keep in touch.
1: We will.
0: Are you going to be online today? Because I know you're a man that is online and offline at times, you know. Can I reach you at some point today?
1: Maybe at some point. Maybe at some point.
0: All right. Blessings. Thank you for reaching out. All right.
1: All right. Bless you. Bye-bye.
0: Blessings. That was my brother, Alanda Livingston. It really brings back memories just having a conversation with Livingston this morning. Again, it's a morning of celebration. It's a morning of reflection. It's a morning of memories. And it's a holiday here in Canada. And of course, we're giving God thanks for what He's doing and what He continues to do. Are you blessed to be here thus far? I want you to stay tuned, my friends. Healer of my soul.
2: you have been anointed. But this is...
0: All right, so I have a video I'm going to be sharing. Let me see if I can fix it for those who are over there on TikTok. I wanted to see what's happening. Let me welcome you if you have just joined us. This was one of the videos. It's not so clear, but this was a video I did when I was at Gospel JFM. I put an avocado over the Gospel JFM. I was posting this video. I came across it and I said, you know, let me edit it and put it back on my Facebook. So this was just one of my videos I did just to show you where I'm coming from. So this was a video I did whilst I was working at Gospel JFM.
2: That you have been anointed, but this is the appointed season. You have been anointed, but this is the appointed season. God wants to use you in this season. God wants you to be aligned to His will. God wants you to hear His voice. The Bible says, the people that know their God shall be strong and they shall do great exploits. Jesus said, my sheep knows my voice. In other words, the enemy comes to steal, kill, and to destroy. But Jesus said, I come so you may have life and have it more abundantly. When you're aligned to God's assignment, then you will experience the abundant life. Declares that man shall not live by bread alone. You can't live by the worldly things alone. God wants you to live by His word, not just the world, but live by His word. Remember, faith comes by hearing, and hearing by the word of God. You heard the word this morning. Are you aligned to God's assignment?

That was a video I did some time ago whilst I was working at Gospel JFM. I think this was like the latter stages. So maybe I was a little bit more refined during that time. But if I bring you back to maybe like one of those videos I did when I was raw, just a young man coming off the street. You know, at some point I said I felt like, you know, when they take a madman off the street and they try to do a makeover for a madman. It's like they took me raw and put me on radio, didn't know what I was doing. I was so nervous. I made so much errors, but I thank God for those who would have stuck with me over the past years and the times I spent working on radio. So that was just a clip I did when I was at Gospel JFM, and that was many years, over 6 years ago when I did that video. So you see, it's the same Rasheen Douglas you're still getting. I've maintained my authenticity over the years. I've not changed. I'm still the same person, right? I sound the same way, or do I sound different? Maybe that quality wasn't so great. So I'm going to be playing a devotional for you. And this devotional I did when I was working at Love 101 FM. And this title of this devotional is Remove the Boundaries, Take the Limits Off.

0: Keep me, that's enough. I've got Jesus, and that's enough this morning. 10 minutes after 6 o'clock.
1: It's Love in the Morning with Rasheen Douglas.
0: All right, so for our devotional this morning, we're going to go straight into the theme. Our devotional theme, take the limits off, remove the boundaries. Remove those boundaries. Take the limits off this morning. I want to welcome our friends joining on Facebook, those joining on YouTube. Welcome, welcome, welcome to you. So our scripture reading this morning comes from the book of Jeremiah, chapter 5 and verse 22. And it says, should you not fear me, declares the Lord? Should you not tremble in my presence? And this is what I want you to listen to this morning. It says, I made the sand a boundary for the sea. Listen to what the Lord said. I made the sand a boundary for the sea, an everlasting barrier it cannot cross. The waves may roll, but they cannot prevail. They may roar, but they cannot cross it. Take the limits off this morning. It's very important to note this morning that God placed a boundary around the sea. If you study geography, then you know that at least 71% of the earth is made up of water. And God said he placed a boundary around the ocean or the sea. And this is what it says. I've made the sand a boundary for the sea. Now, God has said he has not placed a boundary around you. I love the part where it said, the waves may roll, but they cannot prevail. They may roar, but they cannot cross it. When I heard the word cross it, I was reminded of my friend Clifton Brown over there in St. Thomas, where he said that if you don't understand it, you cannot cross it. Now, if you don't understand who you are, then you can't cross it this morning. Now, there's a man we know found there in 1 Chronicles chapter 4 and verse 9 and 10. The Bible declared that Jabez was more honorable than his brothers or his brethren. Jabez's mother named him Jabez because she bore him in pain. His name means sorrow maker. But Jabez said, Lord, I understand who you are. You are the God of Israel. You are the God who delivered the children through the mighty Red Sea. So Jabez said, he called upon the God of Israel and he said, oh Lord, that you may bless me indeed and enlarge my territory. You need to understand who you are. You need to understand who your God is. The Bible declares in Daniel chapter 11 and verse 32b, it says, but the people that know their God, they shall be strong and they shall do exploits. Now, the word exploit means to make full use of and derive benefit from a source or a resource. You have to make full use of the resources which you have. You might be saying, man of God, I don't have anything. I'm seeking God for a financial breakthrough. But what you have is your mouth. I remember on Saturday night or Sunday morning inside Reflections, the man of God, Prophet Paul Jackson, he spoke about a topic. You will come out with a shout. There comes a time when, brothers and sisters, you have to open up your mouth. You have to bless God. You have to declare some things in the atmosphere. Declare that you are blessed. Declare that you're healed. Declare that you're going to your next level. Declare that you're taking the limits off this morning. You need to speak.
2: for that which you want God to do in your life. God granted Jabez's request. God enlarged his territory. God extended his capacity. The reason why you're going through the tests and the trials, God says he's enlarging your capacity. The Lord says he's advancing.

0: abound you this evening, this morning, this afternoon, depending on your time zone. God is with you, and he promised in his word that he will never leave you nor forsake you. Take the limits off this morning. Let us pray. Heavenly Father, we just want to thank you this morning for your grace and your mercy and your love. We just want to thank you this morning that your anointing is flowing to destroy the yoke and to set your people free. Set your people free this morning. Remind them this morning that there's no boundary around them. Just like Jabez prayed, Lord, that you bless your people indeed and enlarge our territories. Lord, we give you glory for Love 101 and all the listeners near and far. Touch lives, heal bodies. Let the strong anointing of the Holy Spirit flow this morning like never before. And we give you all the glory. We give you all the praise. And we say, Lord, take the limits off this morning. It is now time for the segment Through the Bible with Love. Through the Bible with Love is brought to you by the Open Bible Standard Churches of Jamaica, who encourages you to study your Bible.
1: All right. All right. That one was from, again, it was another recollection of my time doing broadcasting. Of course, this was a video I did. Let me put myself back on the screen. Let me welcome my friends who are just joining us. And today, the reason why you're seeing some of these videos, some of these clips, I'm bringing you back to where it all started. I'm bringing you back to 10 years ago when I started broadcasting. Today marks 10 years of doing broadcasting, and God has been faithful. So I've met some great people along the way. I've had some great mentors along the way, and God has been faithful. So as you can see, it's the same Rasheen Douglas you're seeing back then, and it's the same Rasheen Douglas you're seeing in the now. I've seen the growth. I've seen the transformation. What say you this morning? Let me welcome you if you've just joined us. You're inside of the Hope of Glory Morning Encounter with yours truly, Rasheen Douglas, the Christ in me, the Hope of Glory. Of course, we're giving praises and honor to the King of Kings and the Lord of Lords. As we play this one, which I started with this morning, this one from Shekinah Glory Ministry. Title of this one, We Wait For You. My friend Teola Linton Hagley says, lots of maturity. Thank you, Teola. Blessings in abundance every time. Nadine Irving, good morning. All those who are tapping, all those who are sharing, all those who are liking, all those who are following, all those who are subscribing. Thank you for doing so this morning. Sonia Blair, good morning to you, Sonia.

0: Shirley says, I remember this devotion when you talk about Cross It with Clifton. You have come afar, a long way. Congratulations. Thank you, Pam. And Samuel says, I remember the Christ in me, the hope of glory. I remember it was a thing, you know. I remember when I went out on an outside broadcast and I would say, my name is Rashane Douglas, and I put my mic in the crowd and I hear the people saying, the Christ in me, the hope of glory. Bless you guys, those who have been a part of the journey. Really want to say I really, really appreciate you. Thank you, Shan Shan. Blessings to you, my friend. Sister Sylvia, thank you so much. Good morning to you, Della. Those who are just following for the first time are Della. I think it's, yeah, Della. Blessings to you, Della. Blessings to you, Debs. My friend, Glenford Morris. Blessings to you, my friend. The Genius, good morning, sir. Verna Grant, blessings to you. Karen Spence, good morning to you, Karen or Karen Spence. Blessings to you. We're going to be introducing this morning's devotional theme. As you're just joining, welcome, my friends. Let me declare that there's a blessing with your name written on it. Carlene. Carlene. Carlene, chosen by God. Good morning. Kevin Crackers. He says, keep pressing on. Thank you, my brother. Anique Holness, good morning. All those who are just joining in, all those who are there listening in the background, all those who are here on YouTube, welcome you in this morning. Thank you for being here. Can't get enough of your presence this morning. Of course, Elder Muir is joining me this morning. I thought he was going to be off this morning, but nevertheless, he's here this morning. He's at the right time, at the right place. And he's here to share this morning's motivational word with you. We're going to be doing the segment called MPIAW, Motivation, Prayer, Instruction, Action, and Worship. He wasn't able to be with us last week, but he's with us this week. And I know that there's a blessing in store for you. Shekinah glory comes. Shekinah glory comes. It's a morning of celebration. Let me welcome Elder Edmund Muir here in living colors this morning. Good morning to you, sir. And welcome to the program this morning. Welcome to the encounter. We don't call it a program anymore. It's an encounter. It's not a show anymore. It's not the Hope of Glory morning show anymore. It's the Hope of Glory morning encounter. We're here for an encounter this morning. I was reminding the listeners, if you have just joined in, that today marks 10 years of doing broadcasting. I've been doing this thing August of 2016. I actually spoke to the person who mentored me, the person who trained me or prepared me for my first morning when I came on radio. I remember I came in early. I had to open the building and everything. I had my little key, came in the building, just me and God alone in the studio, me and God alone in the building. And I remember those days, Elder Muir, when I started 10 years ago, nervous. When I tell you nervous, you don't know what that nerve feels like. Maybe you can imagine what that nerve feels like, but it has come. I've come a mighty long way to what God is doing and what he continues to do. But let me say good morning to you, Elder Edmund Muir. Welcome in this morning, coming off yesterday, which was our church service. Of course, last week, Monday, you were not here, but I know you had some things you had to take care of last week. But welcome in this morning. How are you doing, sir?
1: Good morning to you, Reverend Douglas. Thank you for having me, and giving God thanks. And of course, I was listening to you earlier, looking at the clips that you were playing. Mm-hmm. And you know, yeah, God is God all the time. And even so, this morning I woke up and I came on because it was just ringing in my head. Great is thy faithfulness.
0: Great is thy faithfulness. I know,
1: amen. I know God is faithful. He has brought you this far. And there's many more miles to go. God bless you. Good morning to all the wonderful listeners who are on as well. The Lord bless and keep you.
0: All right. So again, for those who are just joining us, welcome. You're inside at the Hope of Glory Morning Encounter. It is now time for the segment MPIAW, Motivation, Prayer, Instruction, Action, and Worship. And joining me at this time is none other than the assistant pastor here at Higher Ground Tabernacle Ministry. His name is Elder Edmund Muir. For those who know him, you know him. We know him. He's the host of the segment called Higher in Prayer. And you can get to hear him later on, right here on HDG Radio, right here on YouTube, and of course on Facebook. Let me welcome my friends also joining over here on TikTok. This is Elder Edmund Muir. Over to you, sir, as you share this morning's motivational word. And of course, I know you'll be praying as well.
1: Thank you. Thank you so much, Reverend Douglas. Let me just breathe a quick word of prayer. Father, you're God over everything. Touch this lump of clay this morning. Touch your listeners, touch your hearers, that your word will accomplish in Jesus' name. Amen and amen. It is a good thing to give God thanks. The Bible says in all things we give him thanks. For those of you who are here, don't go anywhere, because I believe the word this morning is for you. So stick and stay. Let us read through the book of Lamentations 3, 22, 23. It is of the Lord's mercies that we are not consumed, because his compassion faileth not. They are new every morning. Great is thy faithfulness. And many of us, we have been through some real strange times, some trying times. You know, we have seen things around us changing from season to season. And sometimes we get so discouraged about it. We have seen friends changing, they disappoint us, family members. We have seen them failing us at different points. As a matter of fact, we have seen even the system that we live under, the government failing us. We have seen our workplace failing us, our employers failing us. As a matter of fact, it gets even worse. We have seen Minister Rushin, where even our bodies fail us. At times where we become weak, our emotions sometimes become fragile and unstable. But with everything that is happening in our lives in this world, and everything changes, one reality remains the same, and that is God is faithful. Has he been faithful to you? Let's examine this statement, the faithfulness of God, because great is his faithfulness towards us. This particular passage from Lamentations, from the book, let me be careful here. This particular passage, the prophet Jeremiah wrote while Jerusalem was in ruins. And I need to be careful about this particular thing that I'm saying here. Now, the temple was being destroyed, or was destroyed. Remember, this was a time when they have seen the homes burnt, right? So their place of worship was destroyed. It was taken away from them. Their place of shelter was also taken away from them. It was burnt, right? Their families were scattered. So that loving bond was also dismantled. They lost it as well. And thousands were brought into captivity. This in itself announces that, hey, they are at a great loss. They know what it was all about. So guess what? There was nothing to write home about. There was nothing to celebrate. Nothing at all. But in the midst of it, Jeremiah announced, great is thy faithfulness. Not when they were on top, but when they have gone through all the devastation. And this is so remarkable, because he did not say that God was faithful because everything was going well. He proclaimed God's faithfulness while everything around him was falling apart. And this is a great lesson for us as children of God, because God's faithfulness is not measured by our external circumstances. It's not measured by what we're going through, but it's measured by his character. And Jeremiah knew this very well. Great is thy faithfulness. That's what he cried. That's what he echoed in the streets. And so as he laments on these words, the word faithfulness in itself carries a deeper meaning than what we look at sometimes, Minister Roche. I looked into the meaning. The Hebrew word is emunah, and it means firmness. God is firm. It means firmness. It also means steadfastness. It means reliability. It means unwavering trustworthiness. It means certainty. What am I saying? That when it comes on to God, he is certain, hallelujah, about what he'll do for you. He's unmovable because his nature never changes. His character never changes. It is still the same. He's a merciful God. But it didn't stop there, because this root word, the root word for emunah, is ama. And it means to support again. Look at how powerful this particular scripture is. It means to establish. It means to make firm and to uphold. God will uphold you. Hallelujah. But this aman is still associated to another word that we know. Yes. And this word is amen. So whenever we say amen, what we're actually declaring, oh yes, hallelujah, is that God is reliable. He is reliable when we're saying amen. We're agreeing, because even amen is a declaration of God's faithfulness. When you're in church and you declare amen, you're saying, God, you're faithful. God, you're true. God, you're able to do this. God, we're believing upon your word. Hallelujah to God. Hallelujah. In the Greek now, watch the twist now, because in the New Testament, hallelujah, the word faithful, hallelujah, it means trustworthy, just the same. It means dependable. It means loyal. It means one who never breaks his covenant. And covenant is important. Your life is about covenant. Hallelujah. Your relations are about covenant. Your marriage is about covenant. And then, so therefore, we look at the word pistos. Hallelujah. And pistotes, that declares God's unwavering reliability. Human promises fail. God never needs to look back and apologize for failing or not keeping his word. In fact, it is impossible for God to fail. He never changes. Malachi says that, in Malachi 6, 3 and verse 6, it says, I am the Lord, I change not. So everything changes, but great is his faithfulness. We have seen the economy changing, but great is his faithfulness. If you're living in Edmonton, you'll see the weather changing sometimes by the minute. But great is God's faithfulness. He never changes. Your feelings will change. People will change. Hallelujah. But God will never change. He is still a faithful God. Hallelujah, glory be God. When he promises that it's going to be this, it must be. It doesn't change because the economy changed. It doesn't change because there is a drought on the land. It doesn't change because crime has gone up. It doesn't change because persons are persecuting others. It still remains the same, because his grace, it never expires. Never expires. And the power of God never ever diminishes, or it is never less than it was before. So God does not just possess faithfulness. God himself is faithful. He is faithful. We can look at some practical things, and we can say that the sun shines and it gives the heat. The fire burns and it can destroy our skin. Yes, we know that water just makes you get wet. Yes, it does. But God remains faithful. God's DNA, God's character can never change. He is always faithful. And this is what the Hebrew boys knew. That's why they said, even if God doesn't choose to deliver us, we will not bow, because he is faithful. We know that the door that he has closed is there to protect us many times. But because we cannot see like God, we cannot see through the Spirit like God does, we blame him. Sometimes we get discouraged. But I want the people to know that God declares that we must have the mind of Christ. Yes, we must have the mind of Christ. God remembers the things that we forget. Noah in the flood. After the flood, Noah waited. Yes, he waited. Weeks pass. Months pass. But nothing seemed to happen. But then there was a passage that says, and God remembered Noah. Sometimes we're waiting. We're waiting by the hour. We're waiting by the day. And nothing seems to be changing. But remember, God remembered Noah. Hallelujah. And it tells us that it doesn't imply that God had forgotten him. What this passage says is that God acted according to his covenant. God has a covenant with you. He has a covenant with me. And his covenant will not change. Hallelujah to God. He will not change his covenant. He will not repent from anything that has gone through his lips. So sometimes things may be silent. Sometimes we might not be hearing from God. But it doesn't mean that God has abandoned us. All it means is God is working even in the times when we're disappointed, even in the times when we cannot hear from him, he is working, because his faithfulness is greater than our failures. Paul to Timothy says, if we believe not, yet he abide faithful. He can never deny himself. Notice what Paul did with this scripture. He is telling us that God didn't ignore us. Hallelujah. Our sin was not even ignored, because sometimes we believe it's ignored because we haven't seen where God has done what the word would have said. But some things are timely. And so it's negative on one side. Hallelujah. On the other side, it's still negative. Peter denied Christ. David committed adultery. Jonah ran away. Thomas doubted. Oh, Moses struck the rock. Yet God restored them. Oh, glory be to God. Because his faithfulness is stronger than your weakness. His faithfulness is stronger than my weakness. It never changes. Hallelujah. God has never broken a promise, Minister Rashid. I want the people of God to know that. He has never broken a promise. Thousands of thousands of thousands of years. And he has never broken a promise. Millions of people, billions of prayers, but he has never ever broken a promise. We have seen where we thought it was delayed, but your delay season is God's preparation season for you. He has never broken a promise. He will never break a promise. Every closed door is to protect you. Every answer that is wavering sometimes may be to redirect you. Every waited season is to bring you to maturity for the blessings that God wants to pour out in your life. So faithfulness does not always look like immediate answers. Sometimes God's faithfulness will say no. Don't go down that road. Don't enter into that marriage. Don't take that job. Sometimes it may say wait. Hallelujah, because something is going to change. Don't send that application yet. Something is about to change. Don't go down that road yet, because something is about to change. Don't build yet, because a hurricane is coming to uproot what you have built. But we have to understand that He is a faithful God. Minister Roche, we just need to trust Him. We just need to put our faith in Him, because He's a faithful God. The Bible lets us know that His mercies are new every morning. Yes, every morning. So in other words, and children of God, every morning God starts over with us. Jeremiah says, they are new every morning. So let us examine new then. The Hebrew word for new is kadash, which means fresh, renewed, restored. It will never ever be worn out. The children of Israel, they went through the wilderness, but their sandals never wore out. While you're going through your season, while you're going through your wilderness, while you're going through your tormented season, God will never allow you to wear out. All you have to do is to recognize His faithfulness. God never recycles the mercies from yesterday. Every sunrise carries a brand new grace. His grace and mercy will keep you through. Hallelujah. Every sunrise, I say, it carries a brand new grace. So yesterday's failure cannot exhaust today's mercy. Yes, we have failed in the past, but it cannot exhaust. It cannot change. It cannot overpower today's mercy. Yesterday's tears cannot cancel today's compassion. Yes, yesterday we were crying, but today's compassion, it still brings comfort. Yesterday's mistakes, children of God, will never eliminate God's opportunity today, because every sunrise is God's announcement. I have not finished. I am not finished with you yet. I have more for you. Elijah was under that juniper tree, and Elijah wanted to die. He thought his time was done. But God sent an angel under that tree to let him know, arise, because I have work for you. God has work for somebody, because He is faithful. He is faithful to you. And what He has spoken over your life must come to pass. Sarah's womb was dead. She was 100 years old. But God, somebody said God this morning, I'm up on the track. But God, hallelujah, allowed her womb to bring forth the mighty man of God. God can anoint your purpose again. God can anoint you again to bring forth. This is a God that we serve. You're thinking that some opportunities have passed you. Sometimes you're told that opportunities come but once. But God is faithful, and God will turn things around for your good. God is setting up a way of escape. Last week, we may have been disobedient, and we have found ourselves in some crooked path. But God will do it again for you. He's setting a route that you can escape. He's setting a route that you can come out of the barriers and the jaws of sin, that you can come out of the prison that you found yourself in. The children of Israel, their homes were burnt. Hallelujah. Their place of worship was burnt. But God was getting ready to restore. He's a God that will restore everything that was taken away from you. The book of Malachi teaches us that he's a God, hallelujah, that will restore whatever the canker worm, whatever the palmer worm has stolen from you. Every sacrificed children of God foreshadowed Christ Jesus. Every covenant that was made anticipated Christ Jesus. The Bible lets us know that God called a man called Abraham, and God gave promises unto Abraham, and also all these promises was fulfilled. The Bible also tells us that God promised David, and these promises were fulfilled. The Bible tells us also that God promised Isaiah, and God fulfilled it. Oh, glory be to God. Jesus came by the promises of God. Let me tell you something, children of God. Over 300 Old Testament prophecies were fulfilled in Christ Jesus. That is divine faithfulness etched in history forever. That cannot be changed. It speaks about the faithfulness of our God. The cross was not simply about forgiveness, because we know that he came to redeem man to himself. But the cross, it proves through the decades, through the centuries, that God keeps his covenant. Jesus cried, "It is finished." Ah, yes, he cried. The Greek word for finish is the test, which means paid in full. God has paid it in full for you. It also means completed forever. It means that what he has done for you is for eternity. The words that he has spoken for you is for ever. It means that nothing is left. So therefore now, according to the book of Romans, there is no condemnation, because it's done forever, because the covenant is secured through Christ Jesus. So the resurrection in itself is heaven's receipt that God's promises had been honored. The three dimension of God's faithfulness. He is faithful to you because he keeps you alive. Hallelujah. The songwriter said, he's keeping me alive. He protects you. He forgives you. He restores you. So his faithfulness is towards you. His faithfulness also is before you, because God goes ahead of your future. He told the children of Israel that you will go before them. Oh, yes, he goes before our future. That means there is nothing that escapes his attention. There is nothing that you're going through that God has not already prepared you for. He prepares opportunities before you even arrive. You've heard Minister Rashane's testimony. God prepared opportunities before he arrived. He has made your crooked way straight. You're worried about some little sins. Yes, you need to be worried, but God will make the crooked way straight for you. Not because there's any good in you, but because of his goodness, because of his faithfulness. He will do it for you. He will also be faithful behind you. Oh, glory be to God. That sometimes when we look behind us, when we roll back that curtains, we realize what looked like coincidence was actually providence. God was working behind the scene, even when you were in sin. What looked like luck. I know people always say good luck. Hallelujah. But sometimes we need to adjust what we speak, because sometimes it actually does divine faithfulness. It has nothing to do with luck. It has all to do with God and his plan, because he is faithful. Great is thy faithfulness. Hallelujah to God. Minister Rochelle, we need to trust him some more. Yes, we need to obey him some more. Sometimes we need to wait on him some more. But whilst we trust, obey, and wait, we need to worship our God. Worship him in spirit and in truth, because worship acknowledges what worry denies. Worship acknowledges what worry denies, that God is faithful. When we worry, we are saying that God isn't faithful. But when we worship God, hallelujah, we're talking about the faithfulness of our King, of our God. Hallelujah. Can I say to somebody this afternoon, whether it is that your family has been taken from you, whether it is that you have lost a place of shelter, whether it is that the government has put some things in your path that has been restricting your flow in the country, that has been restricting the flow in your business, whatever it may be, God is still a faithful God. The Israelites, their homes were burnt. Their place of worship was destroyed. The government was against them. They were put into prison and enslaved. Yes. But God was still faithful unto them. Yes. Great is thy faithfulness. Somebody needs to lift your hands and lift your heads and show great is thy faithfulness. Somebody needs to look in their lives and say, thank you, Jesus. I know, hallelujah, that you're still in charge. I've been going through and I've had questions. But Lord God, your faithfulness can never be questioned. Great is thy faithfulness. Oh, glory to God. God bless you this morning, because great is God's faithfulness towards you. Whatever you're going through, he is still a faithful God. His compassion changes not. In Jesus' name, amen and amen. Hallelujah.

0: Great is thy faithfulness. What a word from the man of God this morning, Elder Edmund Muir. Sometimes we have to meditate on these songs. The scripture came to us from the book of Lamentations. Even whilst we're lamenting, even whilst we are frustrated, even whilst we're going through our going through, we can still say, great is thy faithfulness. Sometimes you don't know what Elder Muir is going through. You don't know what Pastor Clive, you don't know what Minister Roshane, our Sister Teola, our Sister Tracy. Nobody knows what you're going through. Nobody knows your circumstance. Nobody knows your situation. But one thing you can declare is that great is thy faithfulness. There's a scripture that I love, Elder Muir. It's found there in Psalm 37, verse 4. It says, delight thyself also in the Lord, and he will give you the desires of your heart. There's something about delighting in God even when things are not going well. A lot of us, we have learned how to delight in him. The songwriter says, I have learned how to lean and depend on Jesus. Before you go this morning, Elder Muir, of course, the custom is inside MPIAW is that you pray for the listeners of HDG Radio, those who would have listened to your motivational word this morning on this beautiful Monday morning, first Monday in the month of August. Yes, time is going by so quickly. We're in the 8th month, 4 months to go in the year. We're almost at the end of 2026 already. We're past halfway, and we're approaching the latter stages. But one thing that just come in my spirit, Elder Muir, is that our latter will be greater. That's a word for somebody this morning. But over to you, Amen. Elder Muir, as you pray.
1: Amen. Thank you again, Reverend Douglas. Your latter will be greater. Father, hallelujah, you're a merciful God. Your compassion, it faileth not. This morning, again, we approach you cautiously, but yet boldly by your grace. And we give you thanks for your grace and your mercies, for your love towards us, your people. This morning, mighty God, the snakes of this world have infiltrated the minds of the people of God and has caused them to feel down, has caused them to feel as if it's not worth being obedient. As the serpent did in the Garden of Eden, so he's still moving around trying to allow the people of God to go against God's covenant. And so this morning, I pray, God, for steadfastness in your people. I pray, God, that your people will honor your word. Because you have declared, Father God, that you have put your word above your name. And the Bible says that the name of Jesus, everything in heaven and earth and under the earth must bow. And every tongue must confess that Jesus is Lord. And if your word is above such, how powerful is thy word? Let your word take root in the lives of your people today, that we may be obedient in the midst of everything that's happening around us, that we may look to you, our source, hallelujah, when things seem unreachable, when things seem untouchable, when our cups seem to be empty and our baskets are running low. Let us not depend upon mankind because man will fail. Let us not depend upon our brains because it's foolishness. Oh, God, according to your word. And so, Father God, I declare that the people of God that are on, hallelujah, will get a renewed mind. Hallelujah, another touch from your word that your people, Father God, will mount up, that your people will put their trust in you. Oh, God Almighty, those that were at the verge of giving up, I pray, God, renewed hope. I pray that the anointing upon the shadow that comes from heaven will reach them in the name of Jesus. I pray that the holiness of God Lord, will walk accordingly in the name of Jesus. I pray strength in their mortal bodies. I pray strength in their spiritual bodies in the name of Jesus, that you will be glorified. Continue to touch, continue to move, continue to elevate your people. Father God, there has been some, Father God, that has been waiting and being frustrated. But in the name of Jesus, I declare that your season shall change. In the name of Jesus, by the authority you have given me, Lord God, I declare that your people shall look to the hills from whence cometh your help, knowing that their help is faithful, knowing that their help made the heavens and the earth, knowing that their help touched the bodies of mankind when he was forming from the dust of the earth. I pray, God, that the alignment of heaven and earth will be seen in their lives in Jesus' name, that their relatives and young ones can see the exploits and marvel about the wonderful, marvelous works of the living God. Move through this platform, Jesus. Oh, God, change the lives of your people. Elevate your people. Pull them up from the miry clay and plant their feet on a rock to stay. Let them understand that the rock is Jesus, that you have been tried and tested, that you're above the storm, the hurricanes, and the flood, and you're still faithful. Hallelujah. Let them be faithful, Lord, as we give you honor, glory, and praise. Remember the radio station. Remember Mason Douglas's family. Remember us all today, Father God, as we exalt you in the beauty of holiness. In Jesus' name,
0: amen.
1: And amen. Hallelujah.
0: I really want to thank you for availing yourself yet another Monday morning. Thank you for being here, Elder Muir, of course, on this holiday. I believe it's called a civic holiday. And a lot of persons are at home today, and I thank God for you making yourself available to be here yet another Monday morning. It's not easy getting out of bed for many, especially on a Monday. Monday is one of the hardest days for many, but I thank God for you for being here. God bless you, Richard Elder Muir. Is there any final words you'd like to leave with us and let the listeners know if you're going to be able to be on later on for Higher in Prayer? Let them know. Go ahead.
1: Amen. Thank you. I am still not 100% on being on tonight. However, as the Lord leads through the course of the day, there may be someone that God is sending us for. And if so, please join us. Number to send your request, 825-343-4486. I want the people of God to know that you can draw, you can pull mercy from God every day of your life. And as you pull, know that his faithfulness will never decrease, because his supply never, ever runs dry. He has what we call living waters that pours continually for you. God bless you all. Have a fantastic rest of your day.
0: Amen. Thank you, Elder Muir. Have a good one, my friend, and blessings to you, blessings to your family, and continue to do God's work. Blessings in abundance.
1: God bless you,
0: man of God. That was Elder Edmund Muir, assistant pastor here at High Ground Tabernacle Ministry, a man on a mission for the Lord, a man who loves the things of God. He's a father of three girls and an extra girl under his care, a man of one wife. His name is Elder Edmund Muir. Again, if you've just joined us, you're inside of the Hope of Glory Morning Encounter. It's a morning of celebration. HGG Radio, we're celebrating 4 years. So this month is going to be a month of celebration. Lots of surprises going to be in this month. I can guarantee you that. I know it's going to be great, the month of August. So this is the month in which we started HGG Radio, officially our first program. Of course, the Hope of Glory morning show, it was at the time. It's now the Hope of Glory Morning Encounter. We started 4 years ago, HGG Radio. And of course, as I mentioned to you, I started broadcasting 10 years ago, today marking 10 years of doing broadcasting, and God has been absolutely faithful. So we're not just going to be celebrating today, we're going to be celebrating for the entire month of August. I believe it's a month of celebration. Do you believe so, right? Son of Dunsin on this one. When God walks in. Every Gaze. Good morning, Marika. Good to see you, Tracy. Tracy Ann, right? My friend Blue Diamond. Thank you for coming on. Angie's Dutch Pot, Dutch Pot Restaurant. Angie, what kind of food do you sell? And where is your restaurant located? You know, there was this restaurant I used to go. It's in this lane over there in Portmore, or Greater Portmore. And it's not really like a safe place, but the food is really, really good. I remember one day I told my wife I went to this lane to purchase a food, and she was very skeptic, you know, at first. It was one of my good friends introduced me to this restaurant. When I went there, man, the fried chicken, everything, the curry goat, oh my goodness. Have you ever been to those restaurants? I think there was this lady in Half a Tree as well. I'm talking about food this morning. A lot of you are getting excited. You're food people, right? But there was this lady, I don't know if you know her. I'm not sure if she's still around. But I remember back in the day, I used to live in Richmond Park, close to Half a Tree. But there was this lady in Richmond Park. I see all the business people, all the executives, people coming from their offices from far, downtown, New Kingston, Half a Tree. Persons were lining up for her food. And that lady was in Richmond Park. Maybe there's somebody here that might know who I'm talking about. But I remember going to this lane, going into a lane over there in Greater Portmore. Where is it close to? I'm trying to remember. There's this supermarket that's on the main road. But when you go into that little lane there, one of my friends introduced me to this restaurant. It's in the ghetto in the Garrison, where you have zinc fence and so on, but the food is absolutely delicious. And you see people coming from all walks of life coming to purchase food there. That's how you know when food is good enough. But blessings to you, my friend. Good food always, my friend. Angie's over there in St. Elizabeth. Blessings to you. My friend says, TR, distinct right. You know who I'm talking about, right? My friend says, she's still there. Yes, man, when the lady, the man, our food always hot. It's always hot. Her food is always hot. And she's right there close to Half a Tree in Richmond Park. Because I was living in Richmond Park. So I remember going by there for lunchtime. Not cooking at my house, but going to purchase food from this lady. I don't even know what her name is, but I remember it was really, really good. So blessings to all those who have restaurants. And you know, you don't just have a restaurant for restaurant's sake, but you have a restaurant that people are talking about. There's something when people talk about your food, and it's like you become the talk of the town, right? That's the impact, I believe, that your restaurant carries, right? Blessings to you, Angie's. I'm highlighting you this morning. Where in St. Elizabeth are you? I'm sending the listeners. So for those in St. Elizabeth, I want you to go by Angie's Dutch Pot Restaurant. Oh, it's, yeah. So I want you to tell me where it is. Is it in St. Elizabeth? Yeah, you mentioned something about St. Elizabeth. I'm trying to... Balaclava. And you know, I have a very bad story about St. Elizabeth. You know, I always have a story for every situation, right? My friend says, thank you for blessing my restaurant. That's Caden Brown. Blessings to you, Caden. All the restaurant owners, I bless you this morning. But I remember I went to St. Elizabeth. This is a true story, right? I went to St. Elizabeth when I was a young man back in the day. I was going to Friendship Primary School. So we went to a cricket match over there in Bull Savannah. I think it's Bull Savannah, St. Elizabeth. So we went all the way. Everybody, we went to St. Elizabeth. And I had a friend whose father was a Rasta man. And they were selling jerk pork, and we decided that we were going to purchase jerk pork with our money. And the pork was good. And the gentleman whose father was a Rasta, he said, boy, I never know, so the pork nice. And I used to go to a Saturday church, so my church back in the day didn't eat pork. So all of us were basically hiding and eating the pork, right? If you know, you know this morning. Any Saturday person here who you know you shouldn't be eating pork, right? You know you shouldn't be eating pork, and you went and you had pork behind your parents' back. Anybody here worship on a Saturday and you know you shouldn't be eating the pork? There's somebody here, you're guilty. I'm not the only one here this morning. Not the only one. But I remember the gentleman, both of us, and a lot of us, we were having pork that day, and And my friend Annie Holness says, I'm from Bull Savannah, St. Elizabeth. So we were having the pork. We didn't know it was bad pork, right? It was delicious. But everybody who didn't get rushed into the hospital, I had to be on drip. I went to the doctor. I was sick. So anybody who had that pork that day got sick. And I know a lot of you who are Adventists here this morning, you're saying, a good man shouldn't eat it, man. That's why you got sick. This thing. But we had a bad pork, man. Like, I had to get about 2 bags of drip. And I remember the coach was going around saying, who eat the pork sick? Who eat the pork sick? That was a really, really bad experience. I remember that. Even my mom could probably share a different version of the story because, I was young at the time. So that's why you shouldn't hide and eat pork, right? For those who are pork eaters and you know you shouldn't be eating it, don't hide and do it. That's a word for somebody this morning. You're going to a Saturday church. You're an Adventist. You're a seven-day worshiper. It'd be seven-day Church of God, Seventh-day Baptist, whatever seventh day you're doing. And you know you don't practice eating pork and you hide and eat it. I'm speaking to you this morning. You know you did it. You wanted to taste it and it tastes good, right? When the glory comes, there will be no words to say this morning. Let me welcome you if you have just joined us. Thank you so much for being on board this morning. Let me declare that there's a blessing with your name written on it. The hand of the Lord rests mightily upon you. The Spirit of the living God dwells within you, and no weapon formed against you shall prosper. There's a song I'm looking for. I'm going to be looking for this one. I think it's from Byron or something. Byron, not Byron Cage, but I'm going to find it. I'm going to tell you the name of the artist, right?

A lot of persons saying you're not hearing me. Is it that you're not hearing anything coming across? Are you not hearing the song playing? Let me know. I was actually talking on the phone with one of my good friends just now. Let me know if you're hearing the song. For those who are typing on TikTok, hey, I'm not hearing you. I'm hearing the song, of course. I was playing the song. I was actually on the phone talking to somebody. I'm trying to make a connection. So I'm definitely going to be making that connection, but I'll let you know as soon as I am going to be talking to that person. I'll tell you later on who the person is. So the person just confirmed that they will be coming on. So I'll be connecting with that person later on in the program. Again, let me say good morning to you and you and you. Son of Myron Williams. This is a song that was in my spirit. I want to play it again. I want to take it from the top. Title of this one, Draw Me, Myron Williams.

He said, draw me, Lord. Do you feel a pulling this morning? God is drawing you closer to Him. Top Boss, good morning. Miss Powell, good morning to you, my friend. All those who are on board, good morning, my friends. Sir Bobby. Sir Magnus himself, good morning to you, Sir Magnus. Thank you for being on. I come running. And I'll come running. Blessings to you, Debs.

0: song there of Myron Williams on this one. Draw me. God is drawing you closer this morning. From one good one to another.
1: On your goodness.
0: This one, Nathaniel Bassey.
1: And your
0: Anitian. Anitan.

really want to thank you this morning for sharing the live. Really want to thank you for subscribing if it's your first time coming on over there on YouTube. Really want to thank you for tapping the screen if you're over there on TikTok. Really want to bless God for my friends over there on Facebook. 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To our friends listening on the HGG Radio mobile app. Good to have you this morning. Imela.

Blessings to you, Top Tony. That's Tony Top Boss. Shan Shan. Thank you. That's the title of this one. That's what Imela means. Are you thankful this morning?

taking the time. 8 o'clock local time right here in Edmonton. 9 o'clock if you're over there in Jamaica. 10 o'clock if you're on the Eastern time zone. 7 o'clock if you're over there in California, BC, Arizona. Welcome in this morning, my friends. If you're over there in the UK, I believe it's 3 o'clock in the UK. Wherever you're tuned in from, thank you for being on board. What's the time in your neck of the woods? Let me know. I believe if you're over there in Texas, it's 9 o'clock if you're over there in Texas. They say everything is big in Texas, right? ATL tuned in, New York. Thank you for being on board. Janet Chin, blessings to you.

0: and over there in Delaware. Blessings to you, Tony. Stacy and Leslie, yes. Thank you for reminding me, Holy Spirit. Anne-Marie Williams, blessings to you over there in New York. All those who are tuning in this morning. We've come this far by faith, leaning on the Lord. Do you agree this morning?
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This one from Rich, Exquisite Designs Metal. Happy birthday to my wife, Unique Gillespie. Is that correct? We've come this far by faith. Happy birthday to your wife, Unique Gillespie. There was a cricketer who had that name, right? You remember back in the day, sir? Happy birthday to your wife. Nevertheless, hope she's listening. We've come this far by faith.

0: blessings to you, Victoria Queen Candace, over there on YouTube. We've come this far by faith, leaning on the Lord. Audrey Brown, I see you. Pastor Clive, I see you. I assume you're in the kitchen this morning.
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0: We come against every monitoring spirit this morning. Those who are causing mischief, I rebuke you in the name of Jesus. I'm coming up this morning. Mishika Scott Lee, good morning. Prophetess Carrie-Anne Bell, how you doing? Georgia Gordon, good morning. Are you coming up this morning? Are you rejoicing? Are you happy in the Lord? Are you thankful this morning? You're thanking God that you're alive. You're thanking God you're in the land of the living. And you are indeed celebrating this morning God's goodness and God's greatness, my friends. Sister Shelley, we met yesterday. Good to have you this morning. The Hope of Glory Morning Encounter. Here we go.
1: 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Keep it locked on
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0: Are you thankful this morning? It's a morning of celebration. It's a week. It's a month of celebration. HGG Radio is celebrating 4 years for giving God thanks for his goodness, for his greatness. Are you thankful to be alive this morning? Oh Lord, we give you thanks. 10 years of doing broadcasting. I give God thanks this morning. Are you thankful, my friend, to be in the land of the living?
1: Somebody give Jesus praise here.

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2: It's a beautiful Monday morning. 15 minutes after the hour. How are you doing this morning?

Imani, how are you doing? Travel advisor. Check out her page today. She's a travel agent. She books you the greatest hotel packages. Check out my friend Imani, right? Imani, you can put your contact in the chat this morning. For those who are interested in booking their holidays, she's your guy. She's your girl, I should say. She's your girl. Imani, how are you doing?

0: Pastor Donnie on this one. Days of Elijah. Do you believe it's a happy day for you? Maybe it's your birthday. Happy birthday to you. Maybe it's your wedding anniversary. Happy wedding anniversary to you. Or maybe you're just celebrating like myself. HDG Radio or Shane Douglas, we're both celebrating. It's a great morning. It's a happy day.
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2: We say, oh, happy day when Jesus washed

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It's a beautiful day.

0: It's hot in Jamaica. Very warm, says Den Den. Nash Boy's mom, good morning.
1: It happens for a reason. Disappointment comes with a lesson.
0: It's for me to get wiser. Got to work harder.
1: In the end,
0: it will get better.
1: Turn.

It was raining yesterday, and today's sunny. Sounds like Canada, right? Four minutes approaching, 30 minutes after the hour. Good morning.

It's a beautiful day. 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It's a beautiful day. It's beautiful, my friends. You're breathing. You can praise your God. That's a beautiful thing.

Lord, I thank you. Are you thankful this morning? 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I thank you for rain. I thank you for the cold here in Canada. Yesterday, I believe it was like 10 degrees Celsius. Canada is a very weird place, right? For those who are here in Edmonton, we're still waiting for summer. Any Edmontonian here? Are you sharing the same sentiment? Summer has not started. It seems like we're not getting summer this year in Edmonton. We've been getting a lot of rain.

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Cecilia, good morning to you. Thank you for coming on board. Thank you for tapping the screen, my friends over there on TikTok. Thank you for sharing the live. 26 minutes approaching the hour. Miss Powell, how are you doing this morning, my friend?

0: Back to Canada. Right here on HDG Radio. Good morning. Maybe it's afternoon, depending on your time zone, depending on where you're tuned in from. Welcome to the Hope of Glory Morning Encounter. Blessings to you, Loreen. Keep on tapping the screen if you're over there on TikTok. My friends over here on YouTube, blessings to you. Ann Samuels, I see you. Angela Cooper, how are you doing? There's no God like Jehovah, indeed. It's time to rejoice this morning. God has been good.
1: Listen. We're going to do this in Swahili. Woo. Yeah. We're going to go down to Mozambique, Malawi, Rwanda, Burundi, Zambia. We're going to do this in Swahili.

The Lord makes you stronger this morning. He makes you stronger indeed. Hallelujah. Just about 22 minutes approaching 9 o'clock local time right here in Edmonton. 22 minutes approaching 10 o'clock. From Kevin Dunzel to one of my favorite songs, this one from Ariana White. She's now Ariana Burton. She's now married. But this one is titled I'm Moving Forward. Yeah, yeah, yeah. He's worthy, my friends. Worthy of all the praise. Worthy of all the worship. Yeah.

Are you moving forward this morning? You're moving forward not by might nor by power, but by the Spirit of the living God. No more searching. You're saying, I'm finally free.

This is where you belong. You belong to the King of Kings and the Lord of Lords, the conquering lion of the tribe of Judah. We're moving forward this morning.

0: Good morning, my radio announcer friend who is currently getting ready to start her radio broadcast over there at Gospel JAFM. Good morning to you, ma'am. How are you doing? Introduce yourself.
1: Good morning to you, Sir Douglas, and your listeners. My name is Abigail Blair Black, and as you said, a radio announcer at Gospel JAFM.
0: Indeed.
1: And you are my colleague. Just want to say congratulations on how many years again?
0: 10 years. 10 years. I remember that. I know you remember when I just started, you know.
1: Savior. Merciful Savior.
0: So it means
1: you reached 10 years already?
0: Yeah. That means,
1: oh, my God.
0: Yeah.
1: That's a big deal.
0: Yeah.
1: That's a big deal. That means there is a lot of growth, mm-hmm. you know, that shows persistency and, you know, just you building what the Lord has started in you. And I'm just so grateful for this opportunity to, you know, big you up and salute you on the work that you're doing.
0: Mm-hmm.
1: You never stop. And I think it's at the very core of what God has called you to do. There's a scripture that you always use. God help me to remember. What's the scripture again? It says something about by the grace of God, I am what I am. There's a particular scripture that I remember you always using, and that's how I learned the scripture, you know, through you. What's the scripture again? I don't know if you can remember. What's your favorite scripture?
0: Colossians 1, verse 27, the Christ in me, the hope of glory.
1: That one, the Christ in me, the hope of glory. Just a beautiful reminder of that. What you do is because of the Christ in you.
0: Amen.
1: And I pray that you just continue to glorify him through everything you say on air, through everything you do, the way how you impact lives. Let God get all the glory. Congrats on 10 years of broadcasting and many more years to come.
0: Yeah.
1: And from an announcer to an announcer, we continue to thrive and do the will of the Lord.
0: Amen. I told the listeners earlier that you were one of my teachers when I just started. You remember when I used to come off and just before you went on for the, what's your show called? The, oh my goodness, help me this. The Gospel Light? Is it the Gospel Light? Is it Gospel Light?
1: What's right, it? The Gospel Light.
0: Yeah, so just before you went on, you used to say to me, whenever I made a mistake in the morning, you'd come to me and you said, Rasheen, it's not birthday, it's birthday. And I remember one you taught me, you said, it's not prayer, it's prayer. You remember those days, Ava?
1: Oh, yes. I'm happy that you took those corrections because, you know, in this field, you have to be trainable and teachable and adaptable.
0: Mm-hmm.
1: So I'm happy that you would have taken on that. And look at you now.
0: Mm-hmm.
1: I mean, it's not just 10 years of being, you know, on radio and impacting lives. It's 10 years of growth, constant learning,
0: Amen.
1: You know, and that's why you're where you are right now.
0: Amen.
1: Because you have taken on the advice, you've taken on the lessons.
0: Amen, amen. And I salute you as well. You're a part of the journey and you continue to be a part of the journey. Every time I remember where it started, I remember those days. You remember when we had the clash and I won the clash, you know? You know, like, you remember when we were DJing and I think you use, I don't remember what song you were using, but you were using one of those songs that were in at the time. And I surprised you. I think I won the clash. You remember when we had Gospel Reload and I said, the ticket, get your ticket. Your ticket, get your ticket.
1: You remember when my mash
0: up in a clash? You remember, right?
1: Yes, you did. You did. Creative and all of that. You know, you remember better than mine because I would not have remembered. But now that you're dragging my memory. Oh, yes, it's coming back.
0: But I remember
1: I know you would have remembered because you won.
0: Yeah, and the Jamaican sinting, I always remember you always putting me on the spot and it always felt like I wasn't a Jamaican because those Jamaican sintings, you didn't give me any chance to rehearse and try to figure out. You'll normally just ask me a random Jamaican thing.
1: You should know them.
0: Oh my goodness.
1: But you should know that.
0: But I miss those days when we used to, you know, communicate afterwards. You know, we had, you know, something natural. And not only that, I remember when we used to went on outside broadcasts together, I was the technician and you were doing your thing, you know, so it's just really a blessing, you know, that would have met, would have crossed paths, at some point in the journey.
1: Yeah.
0: And I remember one Sunday when we were coming from an outside broadcast, I think it was in Manchester we were coming from. And when I was dropping you off in Maypen, there was a flood and I remember you couldn't cross it. So I had to drive you and I left you at this church. You remember that day? I'm just dragging your memory.
1: I remember. Look how far you're going back to. But good old memories. Yes, you made the sacrifice. You took me where you could. Mm-hmm. And I'm appreciative of it. Bless up yourself. You know, those were the days. And as you said, we crossed paths for the right reasons. And mm-hmm. here we are, 10 years later, just giving God thanks for the journey.
0: Amen. Amen. And of course, for those who are listening, you can go on over and listen. What time do your program start? 10:30? It's still 10:30 or is 10 o'clock? No, I'm not sure.
1: 10 o'clock on the dot. So I'm going on shortly.
0: Oh, so you're going on shortly. They don't have, because I know Bishop V.T. Williams would have passed off. His program is no longer
1: right
0: on the station.
1: Yeah, but it's still 10 o'clock. It's still in my show.
0: Oh, it still comes on at 10:15? You start officially at 10:15?
1: It comes on at 10. Okay, right. Okay. I start officially at 10:15.
0: Okay. All right. So, of course, those who are listening, or those who are in Jamaica, that is, I know there are people listening from Jamaica. Go on over to Gospel JFM. Is it still on 91.7, 91.9, right?
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0: Indeed. That's Abigail Blair. Go and listen to her. One of the things that encouraged me over the years is your morning meditation. It helped me in how I structure my devotionals. I've been doing devotionals from Arise JA and I copy your pattern of doing but I don't do what I like what
1: That's
0: you do.
1: Good.
0: I remember you used to write those scripts every time you're doing a morning meditation. I'm not sure if you still do it.
1: Every time.
0: You still write them, write out all of that information that you're going to share with everyone.
1: I don't write it all as I used to.
0: Mm-hmm.
1: I usually know how I do it because of time and all of that. I go into studio, mm-hmm. use about 5 minutes or so to put together something on my phone and just read it from there. So I don't have the paper anymore.
0: Oh, you're not using pen and paper anymore?
1: It's a full up my house and I have nowhere to store them. And I remember when you had gotten a little word to give me about going back into some of those messages, you know, and I did so, and they have been quite impactful. So, they have been quite impactful.
0: Wow.
1: So, you know, the Lord would have used you to encourage me to go back into some of them, because some of them have never been heard before.
0: Mm-hmm.
1: Some of them are still relevant and so forth. And trust me, I even wrote a book, you know, with some of them, you know.
0: I commend you on that as well. How many books have you written so far? I know you have written a few.
1: I'm on the second one. I'm doing a third one called Singlehood to Marriagehood, but I'm collaborating with some other co-writers to do that one.
0: You're gonna get Nadine. And, you're gonna get Nadine involved because she's pretty much an expert at that because she has been single for a good while now, right?
1: Leave Nadine alone. Actually, hopefully in the future we can plan a singles conference, you know. So we've been talking
0: and then the next thing too, you came to Canada in Toronto and you think that Toronto is Canada. You have to come to Alberta. So Pastor Clive is there. So I know next year we're going to keep something big and great over this side. So we want you to be a part of what we're going to be doing next year. So I'm definitely extending my invitation to you at this time. So I'm pretty sure your Canadian visa is still valid for next year. So I think it's only for me to book that ticket for you to come on over next year. Is that okay with you?
1: You just have to invite me. I work off invitation because I really don't know Canada. Last year was last year or this year I was in Canada? Last year?
0: I think was it in December or was it close to Mother's Day? I think it was this year.
1: Oh my God.
0: Yes, you're getting young. You're getting young girl like myself.
1: So once I'm invited, I'd be more than happy to come and explore. and know Canada a little bit more. All right.
0: All right. Not a problem. So thank you for your time, Abigail Blair. All the best on your program. I know for those who are in Jamaica, they can come on over and listen to you on the radio. And of course, for those who are in the diaspora, they can come on the website, www.gospelja.fm. Is it gospeljafm.com?
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0: Gospelja.com. And blessings to your boss. Haven't heard from him in a million years. YKC Davis. Tell him I said good morning whenever you talk to him. Not sure if you still
1: call. For you, it is Dr. YKC Davis. Thank you.
0: Dr. YKC Davis.
1: Added the doctorate. He has added the doctor to his name.
0: Does he still say extremely crucial? Does he still use that term? Like, is everything was extremely crucial? Are extremely paramount or something.
1: Always crucial.
0: Everything is crucial and temporary mix. Does he still use that? Are on the downside?
1: Always. Same old.
0: All right. Blessings to Mr. Dr. Wyatt Casey Davis, of course. He was the one who gave me the opportunity to be a broadcaster when I didn't know a thing, when I was coming on the big... is when I was sitting in for you once, Abigail Blair, I remember saying 50 minutes after 10 o'clock, I was sitting in for you one morning before you came on. I think you were running late. And I think that was the last straw for Mr. Davis. And he said, no, I'm going to have to put you on mute for a season. So I've learned a lot over the journey.
1: You are so transparent.
0: I've said this story many times to my listeners. I told them that I was sitting in for you. I remember exactly. And the next morning I got an email, said I need to stop talking on radio. I need to start reading from a script, and I need to get my scripts proofread by Nicolette at the time, because of course Nicolette was a different version of myself and yourself. She's very, very good at what she does as well. So I want to say big ups to Nicolette. And of course, and I spoke to Alanda Livingston earlier, so it's good to be catching up with both of you who are my colleagues and also my friends from in the past. Blessings to you, Ava. Enjoy the rest of your day. I'm assuming you just pulled up.
1: Congrats again.

0: You're the most you're the how should I put it? You're the broadcaster. You're the oldest announcer at Gospel JFM now. I'm guessing most of
1: who... I would put it like that. I would just put it as senior announcer.
0: Senior oldest announcer
1: would imply age.
0: You're not old. I think both of us, we're the same age, so I think, you know, we're still pretty relatively young. But want to say blessings to you, Ava. Thank you for connecting. I'll let you run now. So we'll talk, and it's good catching up with you. And of course, I'll send you that official invitation. I'll put it in a letter with a letterhead and everything, make it official. And I'll invite you over here in Alberta. I'll invite you in the summertime, right? I won't invite you in the winter. I know you don't like the cold, I'm guessing.
1: Which is right.
0: All right.
1: Which is right.
0: All right. Blessings, Ava. Have a good one. Thank you for coming on. All right.
1: All right. Blessings,
0: Sister Ava. Our minister, evangelist, I believe. Now she's called Evangelist Abigail Blair. What an awesome time we had this morning inside of the Hope of Glory Morning Encounter. We continue to have a great time this morning. Of course, catching up with some of my colleagues from in the past. Of course, you heard from Alanda Livingston. He's the one who trained me when I just started on radio. And of course, you just heard from Abigail Blair. Very good, down-to-earth person, not because you hear her on the radio. When both of us used to drive, we usually drive some far places together. We went to Manchester. We went all over the place. We went to some country places. But she was the one. She's somebody who loves to take pictures. So everywhere we went together, I had to be the cameraman, so I had to be taking pictures of her. She's gone, so I can talk these things about her, right? But she's a very, very humble person, down-to-earth person, beautiful soul. Everybody loves Auntie Ava. If you have not yet listened to her, you can listen to her on her program. She'll definitely gonna be on in the next 15 minutes. You'll hear her on the frequency 91.7, 91.9 if you're over there in Jamaica. You can listen to her on the radio. And of course, you can visit their website, gospelja.com. Son of Jermaine Edwards on this one. What an awesome morning.

0: Never prayed I tried.
1: Remember that the program Expectation will be coming to you in just a little while. It's a beautiful Monday morning. It's a holiday here in Canada. It's called Civic Holiday. What's your plan for your holiday if you're here in Canada? Let me know this morning.

0: I call it grace. Good to see my brother Dwayne. Pastor Dwayne Willie Fortis. Good morning, sir.
1: So I'm standing here today singing,
0: How did I get here? I call it grace.

You look back and you wondered how. It's a miracle, my friends. It's a miracle. God has been with me over these 10 years of doing broadcasting. He still remains the same yesterday, today, and forevermore. We call it grace. Grace brought me here.

As you're tapping the screen this morning, thank you for doing so. If you're over here on TikTok, if you're on YouTube, thank you for liking the video. Thank you for sharing the live this morning. Really appreciate you for doing so. Blessings to you, all those who are tuning in for the first time.

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of this morning. Type above. You're above your struggles. You're above your situations. You're above your circumstances. Are you above this morning?

0: this one. I'm above. Are you above? We're at the top of the hour. We're now at 8 minutes after 10 o'clock. If you're over there in Jamaica, 8 minutes after 9 o'clock, right here in Edmonton. Of course, I'm joined by the, how should I call him though? He's called the crossover man. He's the sovereign God. He's the dip. We're speaking of none other than Rowan Positive. Good morning, sir. How are you doing, sir? How is everything going over there?
1: Good morning, family. I'm doing all right. Good morning to your listeners over there. We have concluded our show.
0: Concluded. It sounds like you're just getting started, man.
1: No, not at all. We are just being serenaded by the Spirit of the Living God. Amen. And reminiscing on God's goodness based on a testimony that was just shared with us.
0: I missed it. What was it about? Like, I think I saw somebody was talking. I didn't get to listen in. What was it about in a nutshell?
1: The long and short of it is that, family, when you are chosen by God, the enemy will come up against you, mm-hmm. your family, your friends, specifically your immediate family, your children. He may try to use your husband or your wife. And to the very point of even trying to injure you physically. Mm-hmm. But the most part is he can try to damage everything else. But as long as you are determined to have your spiritual life connected to God, then that is untouchable.
0: Wow, that sounds like a Job type of experience, you know, where...
1: That's right.
0: You look like you're ready. I think you are. What message are you preaching? I heard you preaching for... I think this morning when I was tuning in, I thought you were speaking about Elijah and the dry bones. I remember, I'm not sure if that was this morning. I think I heard something this Ezekiel, when you were talking about the dry bones and can these dry bones live? And I think you were mentioning something about God asking you a question. But you can kind of like refresh my listeners, for, you know, that word you shared earlier. Just a quick synopsis of what you spoke about as it relates to that.
1: Absolutely. My listeners said that they're hearing feedback, so you...
0: Yeah, normally, whenever I'm talking, I think we haven't figured out this part of it. I'm going to work on it technically. But normally, whenever you are speaking, I think you're probably going to have to mute your mic when I'm speaking. I think that really helps. Not sure if it helps, no, for those who are listening over that side. But we're working on that technical issue. We'll definitely figure that out as we go along. Yes, but we'll definitely figure that out. But I want you to go ahead and speak. So I'm going to mute my end, and then I guess you'll speak at this time. Over to you, sir, as you conclude. Go ahead.
1: All right. So, okay, awesome. So so you don't have the feedback, but I do. So what you have to do is to mute your mic when I'm talking. Right, perfect. Right. So as it relates to Ezekiel this morning, in a nutshell, the truth is, family, the Lord asks Ezekiel, son of man, can these dry bones live? Can these dry bones live? Ezekiel answered profoundly. A very wise answer he gave. O Lord, thou knowest. Acknowledging that God is all-knowing. God is omnipotent. He's all-powerful. And so for Ezekiel to give an answer such as that, it is beyond, it's beyond wisdom, you know? It is for you to truly know who God is. The Spirit of the Living God brought him down to the place where there were dry bones. And so the truth is, if you are in your valley and God asks you the question based on what your valley is about, based on what you are seeing around you, based on what you're surrounded by in your valley, if God should ask you, my child, my daughter, my son, do you believe that you can get out of this valley? What will your answer be? What will your answer be? Because, you see, many times we limit God mm-hmm. based on our valley. Mm-hmm. Our valley.
0: Yeah.
1: But you should understand that you should not measure God based on your circumstances, but measure your circumstances based on the God that you serve.
0: Wow.
1: Which means God is always bigger than anything that may seem to be bigger than you. Mm-hmm. But nothing that's bigger than you is ever bigger than God.
0: Wow. Wow. Wow.
1: Hopelessness, brokenness, lack, trauma, whatever it is that you have been through in life, there are process, procedures, we may call them. Mm-hmm. God knows exactly how to doctor all of them. Wow. Oftentimes as human beings, we try to do everything on our own without giving God a try.
0: Wow.
1: Try God, as there is nothing that is so hopeless. There is nothing that's dead that God cannot bring back to life. You may have a dream that you have dreamt years ago, something you wanted to achieve, something that you've been working on. Maybe it's a house, maybe it's something back home, it's a business. It could be, I don't know, it could be a career, something in education. You wanted to pursue something and God placed it within your heart. You're convinced that you should do this. But somewhere along the line, you may have been distracted and life happens and you are, you know, you fall off. God is saying, listen, you may have fell off, but I am more than able to put you back on track. But do you believe that God can put you back on track?
0: Yeah.
1: Sometimes we conclude our life to what we are surrounded by, but not the God who we serve.
0: Wow. Wow. Wow. Wow, indeed. Wow, powerful. Well said there, my brother. You know, well spoken there about that profound devotional you did earlier with your listeners from the book of Ezekiel, chapter 37. One of my favorite scriptures. I normally say that about a lot of scriptures. Whenever I'm quoting scriptures to my listeners, I normally say, you know, one of my favorite scriptures. Oh, you're up, buddy. Good morning. What? Hmm? You want to watch TV? All right, go and watch TV. Daddy gonna turn it on for you. Go and watch what you want to watch. Do Lord. All right, so go upstairs and go and watch Do Lord. Daddy coming, okay? Daddy coming. You going upstairs? All right, go and watch TV. Daddy gonna turn on the TV, and you watch Do Lord. All right. You want me to put it on? Do Lord. Do Lord. Let's look for it. Let's look for it together. Do Lord remember me. All right, so I'm gonna play it on the TV. It's being played. Let me put it on. It's on the TV. It's on the TV. Look, it's up there. It's up on the TV. Let me turn it up for you so you can hear it. Let me turn it up. Oh, it's on the TV. It's on the TV, man. Listen. You hear it? Here. All right. See you later. All right, he went up the stairs. That's my little one. He surprised me. I didn't expect him to be down. His mother probably let him through the grill upstairs, so he came down this morning.
1: Yeah.
0: I know he's going to be back very soon. He's not. He's going to come back and tell me you want something to eat. So, of course, duty calls. Of course. He caught me off guard. So you see the responsibilities that we have. You know, it's not, if it was a case where I had all the time in the world, I could be here for the entire day. You know, I could have different segments, bring people on to minister and just do this thing all day. But in everything in life, there has to be a balance. And that's what, yes. Well, that's what life is about. I know Minister Positive can speak on that. I was planning on doing a devotional. I didn't get to do it. Just when I was about to do it, I remember I had a segment that I normally have a guest coming on. So he came on just as I was about to speak on the devotional. But in a nutshell, the devotional I was going to speak on was Wait for the Wait. Wait for the Wait. A lot of times we are quick to be running after certain positions in life, you know, and, you know, when you have certain positions in ministry, there's a weight that you carry. When you become a pastor, there's a weight that you carry as a pastor. Like myself, Minister Ruan, who is doing an excellent job here on TikTok, I know there's a weight that comes with the ministry that he has. And he's not carrying the weight by himself. If I was carrying this weight by myself, I would be like, I don't want to use the word a madman. But it's hard. When I tell you it's hard, I remember when I just started. The reason why I connected this morning, Minister, today marks 10 years of doing broadcasting, and also HGG Radio is celebrating 4 years. 4 years today. I actually, before you came on this morning, I spoke to my mentor. The person, first person who taught me how to speak when I came on radio was Alando Livingston. I spoke with him this morning. And just before you came on, I spoke with Abigail Blair. And, you know, both persons were instrumental in my journey thus far. And I have to give credence to them because I'm coming. When I tell you I'm coming from a far way, I'm coming from a mighty long way, and God has been faithful. I know you're going to be making an announcement. I'm not sure if you did. You're a guy who loves to make some big announcements. I know you're going to be off maybe for a couple of days for the rest of this week. Are you still going to be off? Are you canceled?
1: We already did make the announcement, and the congregation is awaiting your presence tomorrow morning.
0: I'm going to try my best to set my alarm to wake me up a little bit earlier than the usual time. I know what time do you normally get on in the morning?
1: So it would be we are an hour ahead of you, right? So it'd be 4 a.m. your time.
0: Oh, wow. 4 o'clock. So you see the sacrifice I have to make to get up at that time of the morning. But nevertheless,
1: and by the way, I am up 4 a.m. every morning. So I am, when it's 3 o'clock your time, I'm already up. Yeah. So I'm usually up by 4 a.m. I pray. Mm-hmm. I do my worship. Try to cool off a bit, grab a quick shower, make a cup of tea, and then we get ready for 5 o'clock.
0: All right. Sounds extremely good. Sounds like you're going to still be up even when you're on your trip this week. I know you're going to be still up at that time, because once you get used to waking up that time of the morning, even when you're on vacation, you still, because I remember one time I went to this, this all-inclusive hotel. I got up at about 4 o'clock, 5 o'clock in the morning, and I went for a walk, went to the pool. I wish I could do a live in a pool. I'm thinking about something extreme, something I've never done, you know, doing a live whilst I'm relaxing by the poolside. I'm thinking about it. I'm thinking about doing something creative I've never done. I'm in dreamland this morning, you know. I always have some wild.
1: It's possible.
0: But nevertheless, God is good, man. Anything you'd like to say to my listeners, and of course, and to your listeners as well, for those who are seeing me for the first time, let them know who I am, you know, so that, you know, I'm not a strange person when they hear me coming on tomorrow morning.
1: Of course, indeed. Roshane is a man of the soil. Mr. Douglas right here is a professional radio broadcaster. He has been in ministry, of course, and celebrating today 10 years as an official broadcaster. He's over there in Canada. Higher Ground Glory Radio, right?
0: Well, that can work, but it's Higher Ground Gospel Radio. We could call it that, Higher Ground Glory Radio. That, it has a good ring to it.
1: Higher Ground Gospel Radio. So, family, Roshane and I have connected. Roshane has worked at one of the prominent radio station here in Jamaica, Love 101.
0: Gospel JFM as well. I think the reason why I think you don't know much about Gospel JFM, I think it doesn't really pick up much in the western side. I think that's a bit a far stretch for them. But I know they're normally in Trelawney, Saint Anne, coming down, but not so much in Montego Bay. And I know that's where you're from. But I know Love 101 picks up in every parish in Jamaica, Portland, everywhere.
1: My grandmother, my late grandmother, her radio used to be stuck on Love 101.
0: Wow.
1: When I was, stuck on love. When I say stuck on love, love in the morning, love in the afternoon, love in the evening, love in the night.
0: Wow. So,
1: yeah.
0: So it's a beautiful thing. Thank you so much again for the opportunity, for entrusting me with your family. It's, you know, I know you call everybody your family. We're still, we're family. It's one family. Positive FM, HGG Radio. We're coming together. We're going to be doing big things. We made some plans for this month, but we're still exploring the idea. But if that doesn't work this month, we're going to be doing something very big. My pastor is here, Minister Positive. I told Positive Rowan yesterday that, hey, my pastor normally says, if you're killing a drunk, or just kill a big one and done, you know? So and he normally uses something. He said, boy, Roshane, I don't like when things are done tacky. So when we're doing things for God, of course, we do it with a spirit of excellence. My name is Rushane, so I know what Rush looks like. You know, I see him in the mirror every day. So I know what it is to rush. I used to rush into relationships and I rush out of relationships. And at one point, my mom said to me, Rushane, you need to start spending time to know these young ladies, start going on some dates with them and so on. So I know what it is like to rush in and to rush out. So when I'm advising my friend Rowan here about rush, no better person to speak than yours truly, Rushane Douglas. Blessings to you, sir. Thank you so much again.
1: It's a blessing. Family, Patrice, and let me see, who else? Who else says Rushane has to practice the dip?
0: Rushane. Hopefully I don't have to cross over. I'm waiting for you to cross over when you return next week. I'm trying my best. You know, nowadays when I'm doing any mix, I'm not sure why I have to incorporate the crossover in my mix. I see Minister Joe on as well, who's doing a tremendous job here on TikTok. I always admire his longevity and his presence. He's one of those announcers here on TikTok who's doing an amazing job. I'm seeing him sending some roses this morning. Want to big you up. Minister Joe, we need to connect as well. So one of those days, you know, all three of us or even four or even five, all of us who are doing spreading the word of God here, ministering to thousands of people here on TikTok. You know, it's all about unity and unity is strength. So I want to say blessings to you, Minister Joe. And blessings to you again, Positive FM, Rowan, and your wife who introduced you to me and vice versa. So I really thank God for her. She has very great taste. Let me say that to her. Good morning to you, woman of God. Trust you are well. Her name is Carolyn. Carolyn. I remember her name. All right. So I want to say good morning to you, Carolyn. Trust you are well. The hand of the Lord rests mightily upon you and the favor of God will continue to locate you right where you are. Blessings, man of God. We'll talk, hopefully tomorrow at some point. I can connect with you even whilst you're, doing your thing on the go. We'll definitely connect. Absolutely. All right.
1: Absolutely.
0: All right. That's positive.
1: Blessings to you, family, and you take good care.
0: All right. Blessings. May the Lord just turn his face towards you.

0: I want to say blessings to those who are joining us here on TikTok. May the Lord just keep you, make his face to shine upon you, be gracious to you and you and you. Those who are following, thank you for doing so this morning. Those who are liking the video, thank you for doing so. It really, really helps a lot here on TikTok. And of course, over there on YouTube, thank you for giving us a thumbs up this morning. Those who are watching me on your television, how do I look on your television? I need to take this jacket off. The sun is coming out. It's getting warm. Canada is a very weird place. If you have never been to Canada, some mornings it's cold, some mornings it's warm. Some days you go out and you're having good weather and then all of a sudden rain comes, hailstorm comes. We get sometimes four seasons in one day. Some of you here, maybe you're in a different country, you can also relate to what I'm saying. So if you're living here in Canada, you know, it's recommended that whenever you're traveling that you walk with a jacket or something in your car, because you can never know when it gets cold. And if you're here in Edmonton, we have been getting a mosquito crisis here. We've been getting a lot of floods because we're not used to so much rain. We're still, somebody said they want their money back. I've seen many videos about the mosquito pandemic that we're having, or epidemic or whatever they call it. We're having a lot of mosquitoes here in Edmonton, and as somebody says, they want their money back. In other words, they haven't seen summer yet here in Edmonton, so they want their money back, right? Is there anybody that's sharing the very same sentiment here? If you're living in Edmonton, maybe you're saying you want your money back. I watched that video and I cracked up. You know, people are so creative. I give God thanks for you creators who create these videos from time to time. It's just really a beautiful thing, right? Teresa Hamilton, blessings to you. Shelly and Ashman, blessings to you. All those who are on board, blessings, blessings, and more blessings. We have one more important thing, one more business to take care of this morning, and it's the program Expectation with Pastor and Teacher Dean A. Brown of the Christ Alive Christian Center, 4217-19, Vario Avenue, Bronx, New York, USA. We're going to be listening to the program Expectation, and then we'll put a wrap on things this morning. Trust you are well. Thank you so much for being here. Thank you so much for celebrating with me as we celebrate 10 years of broadcasting and HGG Radio. We celebrate 4 years of doing ministry under the leadership of our leader, Pastor Clive, and Higher Ground Tabernacle Ministry, who ran with this vision 4 years ago. God has been absolutely faithful. Do you believe so this morning, that God has been faithful to you? God has been faithful to me. And of course, God has been faithful to HGG Radio, Higher Ground Gospel Radio, reaching you at the highest mountain and the lowest valley. It is now time for the program Expectation with Pastor and Teacher Dean A. Brown of the Christ Alive Christian Center. (42) 17-19, Vario Avenue, Bronx, New York, USA. 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
2: The last few months have been quite interesting for me, as I have paid attention into how the Lord in his goodness has been communicating with me, and how he has been ministering to me concerning the things that he would have me to share. And as I've been looking at these things and pondering on them, I find that even though it may not be obvious, they are actually, you know, connected in so many ways. God is a God of process. Say process. And he doesn't always tell you what he's doing, but you can, if you're paying close attention, begin to recognize what he's doing. And I realize that God really in addition to being a God of process, is a God of seasons. Amen? And I believe there are things that we can actually cause to happen in the fullness of God's timing, because he has set a time for it. And if we cooperate with him, it happens within that context of timing. There are things that God wants done, and it's really not a matter of timing with God. It really is a matter of cooperation from us. Amen? It really is a matter of cooperation from us. And if we cooperate with God, then it just happens. Amen? And there are also times, unfortunately, when things are behind schedule, not because of God, but because men don't cooperate. Now, almost 2,000 years ago, this verse was written, you know, that the husbandman is waiting for the precious of the earth. And he says that he has long patience for it. But then we also have a scripture that says, the harvest truly is plenteous, but the laborers are few. Now, when you have a large harvest and few laborers, it is going to slow down the process of harvesting. The problem with that, though, is that if we're not, you know, careful, right, fruit rot on the vine. Amen? Now, there are people to be saved. There are people to be touched. There are people to be reached. And we have a responsibility to pray that the Lord of the harvest, that he would send forth laborers into his harvest. But the prayer should also be willing to be a harvester. Not just pray for others to go, but be willing to go themselves. Very often as people, we are afraid, you know, thinking God is going to send us to places that we don't want to go. But I find it very interesting that people who have ended up where God wants them have found joy and pleasure in being where they are, so long as they become truly willing. Amen? I was watching some videos on Facebook yesterday of a ministry that's in the Philippines now for 42 years. And they were sharing all the history of the ministry and could tell you what year this was done. Even the concrete pathway, they could tell you what year it was done, who did it, and so forth and so on. And it was just absolutely amazing just to watch how they were sharing the steps and the process over time. Okay? Now, the interesting thing about it is that when the young lady who was sharing that, she's a daughter of the parents were the founders of the ministry, and, you know, 42 years ago, she was a child. But yet, 42 years later, parents have both gone on to glory now. She's continuing the work and cheerfully doing the work that God started with her parents, and she loves being where she is. Every call of God has this grace. Every purpose of God has this grace. For Christ alive, we have our grace. We have our purpose. Amen? One of the purposes of God for us is to be a blessing. Sounds broad, but then God will define how we are a blessing. Amen? We are blessings because, you know, one way that we bless is through missions. Supporting individuals that are doing things for God. Amen? Helping to feed homeless people. Helping children to go to school. All the way from elementary, all the way up to university level. Amen? Seeing a number of them graduate. Right now we're helping two of them, get their master's degrees. Praise God. Amen. It's not inexpensive, but God provides. There's a grace. There's a grace. There's a grace. There's a grace. There's a grace. And sometimes when it's time to write the check or make the transfer, funds are tight, but you do it. Because it's an assignment. There's a grace. If you're confident that God is a provider, then you know you will not lack. Amen. Amen? There's a grace. We have seen people saved, healed, filled with the Holy Spirit over the years. God has been good. Amen? But my title this morning speaks beyond what we have seen to this: greater lies ahead.
3: Amen.
2: Amen. Amen. We have been given this building, a building that we walked into 17 years after the Lord revealed that we would have it. The Lord revealed that we would have it in 1992. We stepped into it and we bought it in 2009. God is faithful.
3: Amen.
2: Amen. And if you've been around long enough, you know I never wavered in expecting it. I spoke about it consistently. Amen. Glory to God. And so, you know, the one greater that's ahead is that is debt free.
3: Amen.
2: I call it debt free in Jesus' name.
3: Amen.
2: Amen. Glory to God. One greater that's ahead is that more and more of the members of Christ that are going to be debt free livers.
3: Amen.
2: Amen. Glory to God. Now we're going to be shouting. Not just that the church mortgage is paid in full, but our home mortgage is paid in full. We're going to be shouting because we're stepping into the auto dealer and driving away without seeing the finance guy. Greater is ahead. Greater is ahead. Greater is ahead. We've got to believe that the word of God is truth. And that which God has spoken shall come to pass. Greater is ahead. Doesn't mean you won't have fights. We've had fights and we will have fights. There's a devil loose. Amen. But we don't live our lives based upon the devil. We live our lives based upon the truth of God's word. Now, so whatever we may have seen before, greater lies ahead. Let me say it again. Amen. I got my title from that quote, and that quote is not mine. Amen. Meditating on things and just watching what God is saying, you know, and recognizing when God is speaking to me. Whatever may have been, have seen before, greater lies ahead.
3: Amen.
2: A few weeks ago, the Lord reminded me of a word spoken by Dan Hagin back in 2002. He brought it alive to me. The future is bright. The glory is at hand. The power shall be manifest and his plan shall be consummated, meaning fulfilled. Amen. We can look at it in a broad scale because all that God has ordained shall come to pass. But we can take ownership of it in our church.
3: Amen.
2: That our future is bright.
3: Amen.
2: That the glory of God in our midst is at hand. That the power shall be manifest and the plan of God shall be consummated. One of the things we passionately prayed on Friday night in our prayer time together was for God to give us what Jesus had.
3: Yes.
2: The anointing. Come on now.
3: Amen.
2: And other things. Amen. Glory to God. To give us what Jesus had so that we'll do what Jesus did. He said it. Greater works than these shall you do because I go unto my Father. We have every right to accept it. Thank you, Lord Jesus. Glory to God. In 1992, I shared this Friday night, but the Lord would have me do it in an open, a more open forum this morning. In 1992, I still don't remember whether Pastor Deborah and I were married yet or were engaged, but we were together. I've been attending what Caribbean and Jamaican folks call the New Testament Church of God. You know, and here they call it Church of God, headquartered in Cleveland, Tennessee. And I was there because having met my wife, that's where she was, and I was under no divine instruction as to which church to go to, so I just went to where she was. And found out later on that it was the plan of God for me to be there because he taught me some things in that time period. But what was very interesting was this, that one night I had a dream. And in this dream, I was at a place and I was inside of a church and there are different things going on. The church did not have a pastor. And they asked me, in the dream, they asked me if I would take on the task of being a pastor. Now, keep in mind that God had spoken to me on December 3rd, 1988 and told me I'd be a pastor. So I knew that was coming. But he didn't say whether I would plant a church from scratch or whether I'd take over a church that was existing. He only told me I'd be a pastor. So in the dream, they asked me. I did not give them an answer. But after that scene, I found myself on what I'm pretty certain was Boston Road. And I was there on Boston Road, and I'm just walking along, just looking at stuff at the stores as I'm walking along the street. And I looked up, and Clinton and Sarah Otterbach were walking in my direction, the founders of Redeeming Love Christian Center. And anyway, they're both in heaven today. And so they came up and they greeted me, and we were talking, and Pastor Sarah said, "Gentlemen, excuse me, I'm going to go shopping while you talk." So she went and did her shopping. And Pastor Clinton said to me in that dream, he said, "What they just offered you, don't take it. God has something else for you." So he said to me in the dream. And so that very week, they were having the district convention for the, you know, part of New York, this, the district, one of the districts in New York, and I was part of that district. And we were over at the Seymour Avenue Church because the my wife was part of the, you know, the youth and young adult choir over at Bronxwood, and all the choirs are coming to you.
4: 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Just WhatsApp your request to that number and give us your email address so that we can send you the download link. Once again, be blessed. 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And let me also remind you that you can go to our YouTube channel at Christ Alive Christian Center. And there you can, you know, listen to many of our messages that have been recorded and saved for your blessing and benefit. In Jesus' name, have a wonderful, wonderful day.

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3: So many times.
0: Saying good morning to you. I see Fat Jaw. Shireen, blessings to you.
3: Things I could not.
0: And of course, Lady T, good to see you. Thank you for coming over. Velma Francis, good morning. How are you doing? All those who are just joining in, thank you for coming on board. We're almost at the end of the program, right? We have a few more moments to go. We're going to be concluding at the top of the hour.
3: Remind

I see that you're starting something, Shireen. You're not going to draw me out this morning, right? I do have to go somewhere this morning. That is why I'm running off here this morning. I also have to attend to the little one. He's upstairs. And also, you know, it's a holiday here in Canada. So going to be heading to a brunch. Yes, man, I'm heading to a brunch in the next hour. I think the meal is probably ready by now. I heard the chef saying he was in the kitchen earlier. So gonna be enjoying some breakfast this morning. It's now 13 minutes approaching 10 o'clock right here in Edmonton. For those who are wondering, I want to say blessings to you, Shireen. And all those who are just joining in, thank you so much for being on board. My friend over there in Jamaica, thank you for coming on. I'll try to be on earlier tomorrow here on TikTok. I'm trying to aim to be on at 5 o'clock Jamaica time tomorrow morning. I'm going to try my best, all right? So I want you to pray that I wake up at that time.

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God, how you come up with all of this?

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Lord, we believe in calling you.

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We come to encourage someone to let you know that in spite of the situation,

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Verse 4, and they were all filled with the Holy Spirit and began to speak with other tongues as the Spirit gave them utterance. Just like he did it before. How many know we need him to do it again? 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

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A private audience. 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He pulled me out of that ocean of hate, that enemy of chaos. The void in which I was drowning, they hit me when I was down, but God stuck by me. He stood me up on a wide open field, and I stood there saved, surprised to be loved. God made my life complete when I placed all the pieces before him. When I got my act together, he gave me a fresh start. Now I'm alert to God's ways. I don't take God for granted. Every day I review the ways he works. I try not to miss anything. I feel put back together. And I'm watching my step. God rewrote the text of my life when I opened the book of my heart to his eyes. Suddenly, God, you floodlight my life. I'm blazing with glory, God's glory. I smash the bands of the marauders. I vault the highest fences. What a God. His road stretches straight and smooth. Every God direction is road tested. Everyone who runs towards him makes it. I run to you.

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Yeah. There's no need to hide. I'll stand up and be me. Everybody watch. This is how I talk. Yo, keep watching.

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This is not my plan. Man loves his friends. Man loves his enemies. The image of

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Somebody sing unto the Lord a new song.

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Come on, somebody praise him right now. We give you glory, God. Hallelujah. Thank you for your mercies and your grace. Hallelujah. So many people right now, they're hurting. They're in pain with no one to help them. But I came here to encourage somebody today that weeping may endure for the night, but joy cometh in the morning. So many people are homeless right now. So many people are suffering financial setback. But I hear God is saying right now that he's going to restore whatever the conqueror, whatever the caterpillar, hallelujah, has eaten out of your finances. Every door that was closed, hallelujah, in front of you, God is about to open some more doors. Come on, open up your mouths and lift your hand and begin to worship. Lift up your hand right now and say, Lord, open some doors for me, God. Every door. Doors will be open from the east, west, north, and the south. We believe that, hallelujah, the people have suffered mighty long enough. But I came here to tell somebody, don't give up. Your blessing, and your miracle has already been approved. Just lift your faith right now, hallelujah, as we give.

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I feel the glory. Anybody feel the glory? Father God, we thank you. Your presence is rich. 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Somebody's about to commit suicide. 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

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God is on the job for you. Somebody worship. 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